0: Paula and Jenny, and that's Dracula from Beat Breakfast 927. Right, last couple, we're saying not everybody can be in Bali right now, so where are you holding it down? Let's start with Mason, who's holding it down in Bunclody.
1: We have that beautiful Mount Leinster, and we have a lovely golf course with the river slowly flowing through it. And we have the mall where the kids love to play, and we have steamers with the lovely ice creams.
0: You sold it well, Mason. You've sold it well.
2: Do you know what? The river is actually lovely in Bunclody.
0: It is.
2: I wouldn't say that about many places. One kind of Bunclody, I'd say.
0: The only places with nice rivers in the southeast. Just offended half the region. Let's take one more. It is from the lovely Michelle, who'll be with us here tomorrow morning. And she's joining me on my bandwagon, to be honest.
3: Just like to chime in on behalf of me and Niall of where we're holding it down. It's called Dunmore Road. I'm a Dunmore Road princess, baby. Everybody knows it. It means I like my bread from Arkeen.
0: Yeah.
3: It means I like my coffee made by a barista. It means I'm a princess, basically. And Niall's the king, by the way. Bye, guys.
0: See ya. That's Michelle. She'll be with us just after 10 on Throwbacks.
2: Who's the queen of the DMR then?
0: Good question. We could have to find her. I'm sure we can just do a song, "The Queen of Dunmore Road," and rip off the Rosamund
2: Coyne.
0: No, the Rosamund Coyne did.

0: from Beat Breakfast 941.
1: All the gossip.
2: Right from the source, yeah.
3: Yeah, that's it.
2: Give me the goss on Beat.
1: All the gossip.
2: The fix.
0: So we were in our production meeting yesterday and just thinking about what we might talk about on the show today. And producer Amy said, has anyone said anything just like crazy or ridiculous to you lately? And I was like, well, what do you mean? Give us some context for that. What do you mean? And she related a story that she kind of only half remember. Amy, of course, sits alongside Rachel in the news area. And do you want to just tell us firstly what your memory of this moment, Amy?
4: She said something along the lines of, when good things happen to her, she like anyone else, thanks her guardian angels, who she would consider in her life is Meryl Streep.
0: Meryl Streep, okay. Back to you, Rachel. Do you want to give some context to this?
5: I am really embarrassed now because I was just out there doing my work this morning. Amy texts me going, will you come in? And I said, yeah, what's going on? We're talking about your love for Meryl Streep. I love her.
0: Okay.
5: And so much of my life has been built around Meryl Streep.
0: Right.
5: All my favourite movies she's in. I love watching her being interviewed and whichever it was going, oh yeah, no, I really need to get here quick. I really hope all the traffic lights are green and they're not red. Come on, Meryl.
0: Okay.
5: No.
0: And Meryl's not the car.
5: Meryl Streep.
0: She's just there.
5: I genuinely think she's one of the best people to ever walk the earth.
0: Now, look, she's an amazing actress. Yeah. And also, I do remember one thing. Gay Byrne said she was his ultimate star as
5: really?
0: Well. So you're not alone in this.
5: Okay.
0: I just can't forgive her for the dungarees in Mamma Mia. Okay.
5: Oh.
0: I can't get past that.
6: What are you talking about?
5: So I thought, this is really embarrassing, what? But my love of Mamma Mia, I had the DVD. Mm. And I loved the DVD extras as a kid. And Judy Kramer and Phyllida Lloyd are the producers. They wrote Mamma Mia, they produced the movie, whatever.
6: Yeah.
5: And they always talk about how Meryl Streep came to see Mamma Mia on Broadway. And then afterwards, she was like, oh my God, I'd love to be in it and stuff. And then they were like, please, please, will you play Donna if we ever do it? And I thought that they had just picked a random person out of the audience.
0: Wow, okay.
5: That's my introduction to Meryl Streep. And now she's in my favourite movie of all time.
0: Okay.
5: It's complicated.
0: Okay.
6: That's your favorite movie of all time.
5: Have you never seen it? Oh my God. It's her and Alec Baldwin and John Krasinski, Steve Martin, best movie ever made.
0: Okay, well, we have just something for you here just to lift your day.
7: Seen any movies lately?
8: Yeah, you know, my husband and I just rented Mamma Mia, which I liked, but I don't know that Meryl Streep was the right choice. What did you think?
7: Excuse me. Meryl Streep could play Batman and be the right choice. She's perfection. Whether she's divorcing Kramer, whether she's wearing Prada. Don't even get me started on Sophie's Choice. Get emotional. Thank you.
5: She couldn't forgive herself.
0: One of the other things that we've just realized is that we actually share another guardian angel, and
5: yes.
0: That is the legendary Jane MacDonald.
5: Oh, cruising with Jane.
0: Yeah, absolutely.
5: What a legend.
0: Love her.
5: We were talking about Adele Roberts, she's a radio DJ in the UK, a couple of years ago, went on I'm a Celebrity, and her luxury item was a framed picture of Jane MacDonald. Mm. If I ever went in, I'd bring a framed picture of Meryl Streep. Mm. Keep me company.
6: I think my only equivalent would be Anne Doyle.
0: Okay, yeah, no, I'll accept that. She's a legend.
5: Yeah, but you've met her. I will never in my life meet Meryl Streep.
6: Rachel, the first time I saw her in person, when I say that I was lost for words, I was so... pure starstruck.
0: I physically miss her.
6: Oh, 100%.
0: You know, because we don't see her anymore.
6: No.
0: Sorry, Amy, you're looking at us like we're all mad. Do you not have a guardian angel celebrity?
9: Beyonce.
0: Yeah.
9: It would be Beyonce, obviously.

0: Okay, but you don't hanker though when the dinner's nice.
1: Thanks, be to be.
2: Okay. No, I feel like you're mocking me now with my love for Meryl Streep.
0: Not at all. If anyone else feels this about a celeb, let us know. 085 102 9103. Niall and

0: Alex Warren, latest single, Passenger, from Beat 953. Just before we go, we heard from Jolene on the celebs who you think might be your guardian angel. Let's take a listen.
1: Hey, lads. I'd like to think that my guardian angel is Dolly Parton. I mean, let's face it. My parents called me Jolene in the 70s. Can you imagine the scandal of not being called Mary or something? So I grew up, everybody singing it when I worked in Tesco on the checkouts. Jesus Christ. I've heard every rendition of it, but she's just so humble. She came from nothing. I went to see her live and she thanked us all for coming. And she said it takes a lot of money to look so damn cheap. And she's just unreal. So yeah, sometimes I'm with everybody on it. I sometimes go, thanks, Dolly.
0: Good call. Aww. Good choice. No arguments with that at
2: no,
0: all.
2: No, absolutely none.
0: That is it for Thursday morning's Beat Breakfast. Thank you, girls. It was a great first one back.
3: Yeah.
2: Welcome back.
3: You got through it. Yeah. Just about.
0: Yeah. We're back tomorrow, of course, for Friday. And that means the usual Friday crack like cheese or no cheese and the Friday game show.
3: Whoop, whoop, whoop.
0: In the meantime,
3: Phil's game.
0: And Phil's game too. In the meantime, Michelle is an hour of throwbacks and anthems to get you through your Thursday morning. Enjoy the day. Hopefully there'll be some sunshine. We'll see you bright and early tomorrow morning. Have a good

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0: the big beat anthems right now from Prosper. It's Free Your Mind. Beat on a Friday morning. We've got your movie madness on the way after Lost Frequencies. Are you with me?
1: I want to dance by water beneath the Mexican sky. Drink some margaritas by swinging blue lights. Listen to the mariachi play at midnight. Are you with me? Are you with me?

0: some margaritas by string of blue lights. 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Are you with me? Are you with me?
1: Lost Frequencies and Are You With Me? It's Beat, it's Friday's early breakfast. Niall here with you. And it's time for your Friday movie madness. We play a clip from a movie. You tell us what the movie is. Let's see if you know this one.
2: I know that guy that sent those emails is somewhere down inside of you. But I can't wait for him. Because waiting for you is like waiting for rain in this drought. Useless and disappointing.
1: Emotional, isn't it? What is that movie? Do you know it? 085-102-9103 on WhatsApp. Get your guesses into us and we'll pick a winner for the Beat Goodies very shortly.

0: That's The Swell from Beat. 6:57. We did ask you, did you know the movie madness this morning?
1: I know that guy that sent those emails is somewhere down inside of you. But I can't wait for him. Because waiting for you is like waiting for rain in this drought. Useless and disappointing.
0: The answer was, of course, a Cinderella story. And we've got quite a few right answers this morning. Well done all. We'll announce the winner very shortly. Right, last one of the week. Beat Breakfast is on the way. Michelle, Amy, Dana, all on the way with a round of Phil's game next.
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11: Good morning, I'm Dana. Nigel Farage is returning to the UK Parliament as an MP after winning the Clacton by-election. The Reform UK leader got more than 22,000 votes but wasn't running against any of the major parties. He also wasn't at the official result declaration after his party claimed there was a credible threat made against him. Mr. Farage claimed victory early on in the night during an event in Essex.
12: I'm very shy.
11: There's an ongoing fear the cost of food could increase by €1,000 a year. Increasing costs for farmers and fodder availability ahead of winter alongside higher fuel and energy costs will add to receipts at checkouts. CSO figures reveal prices increased 3.4% in the year to July. That's the same rate of increase recorded in the 12 months to June. There's internal disagreements within Fianna Fáil over the HSE's decision to not fund a drug to treat Friedreich's ataxia. It follows outcry from those suffering with the neurological disorder who had been calling for the Skyclarys drug. More than 40 members of the Fianna Fáil parliamentary party have written to the Taoiseach raising serious concerns about the issue. A letter seen by the Irish Independent and Examiner shows that Junior Minister Catherine Arda was amongst those rejecting the decision. And yet again, Carlow has recorded the hottest temperature in the country. It hit a high of 29.7 degrees Celsius in Oak Park yesterday. Met Aaron has now recorded four consecutive months with temperatures of over 30 degrees, making a new Irish record. The latest news updates are on our website, beat102103.com.
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11: First to athletics, Mark English is waking up this morning as European champion in the 800 metres. The Donegal man ran a time of 1 minute and 45.26 seconds to win last night's final in Birmingham. Meanwhile, Rashida Adeleke finished in second in the women's 200 metres final. The Tala star, who won a European silver medal in Rome 2 years ago, picked up her first medal at the championships in the 200 metres event. Adeleke also broke the national record with a time of 22.28 seconds. Moving on then to swimming, finally, Mona McSherry and Ellie McCartney will both contest tonight's women's 200 metres breaststroke final at the European Aquatics Championships. McSherry won her semi-final, while a fifth placed finish was enough to seal progression for McCartney. In the 200 metres men's breaststroke final, Jack Kelly finished in seventh, while Danielle Hill brought an end to a strong showing in the women's 50 metres backstroke with an eighth placed finish.
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11: Dry for most today with just some isolated showers. Highest temperatures of 18 to 24 degrees. I'm Dana, more in an hour.
15: 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Leitham.ie.
0: Right, here's roadworks this morning. There's temporary traffic management on Thomas Street in Clonmel. That's running today with a diversion in place. Also, airport road traffic management in Waterford again today for works. There's a temporary road closure at Priory Lane in New Ross from 7 a.m. to 3 p.m. today. And major roadworks on the N30 at the Ballymaxey Junction with a stop-go system in place from 8 a.m. until 6 p.m. and delays expected at peak times. Hello, good morning. Welcome to Friday's Beat Breakfast. It's Niall and Michelle and Amy with you.
16: Hello, morning.
0: This week's really been a little bit of a box of chocolates.
16: Yeah.
0: You just never know what you're going to get.
16: That's a nice way of putting it.
0: Beat Breakfast.
16: We're all tasty and delicious.
0: Yeah, I'm a fruity nut. That's all I'd say. How are we all?
16: Good, yeah. It's a little drizzly.
0: Yeah, can I just say I loved it?
16: Yeah.
17: Delighted.
16: Yeah. I know. He said to me, it was like a gentle caress.
0: Yeah, I haven't felt rain in so long. I'm still in my shorts, but like it was just lovely to feel. It is going to clear up and we are going to get some sunshine in the region later today.
16: Woo! Happy with that.
0: Yes.
16: That's fine with me. The farmers can get a bit. Reverse.
0: I'm not sure it's enough for the poor.
16: No, it probably isn't. Yeah.
0: What are we all set for the weekend, lads?
16: I mean, I'm
0: your
16: in
0: weekend
16: here
0: is very
16: weekend.
0: Different to ours, I suppose, because you are the weekend girl on
16: exactly,
0: beat.
16: Yeah, exactly. Yeah, I'm all set to entertain the southeast. Yeah. Is that what you mean? Yeah. Of course.
0: Yeah. Well, I look forward to the weekend because when I'm pottering around doing my little house bits on a Saturday morning, Michelle is my soundtrack.
16: Aww. Do you really listen to me?
0: I do. Yeah.
16: Do you actually?
0: Yeah.
16: That's nice to know. Yeah. I would have thought you'd fed up with my voice
0: in an enjoyment way rather than an ear checking.
16: Rather than like, can't believe she said that.
0: Yeah. I don't
16: Another
0: take notes.
16: Mistake.
0: I don't take notes. Anyway, look, it's Friday. You know what that means. We're going to go into battle on Cheese and O'Cheese. Got a final round to beat the bomb. We've got the Friday game show coming later. And we'll kick it off, of course, with the infamous Phil's game on the way. Michelle is going to take Dana on
16: newbie.
0: This morning. And if you'd like to take part, send an emoji now to 85102 9103.

0: authority.
1: Even though there's other authoritative figures, I'm not a manager. There's other managers around.
0: But we know that you look after us. I think that's it.
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1: I'm the chosen one. I mean, sending out the weekly email.
0: I know.
1: Chosen among thousands, I heard.
0: Thousands, really? Thousands of Africans,
1: Michael
0: was there?
1: Told me, yeah.
0: Right, okay.
1: Yeah.
2: Okay, it's Friday, it means this.
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2: It's time for Phil's game, created by Show's dad Phil when he overheard it on a radio station in the UK in the middle of the night. He says, you should do that. It's our good birthday game, where you've got to guess the birthday of, the age of a number of celebrities. And as ever, two of our people in studio go head to head, and then we invite you to take the winner on next. So if you're interested and you want a bit of crack with us this morning and get your weekend off to an impressive start, just send us a birthday cake emoji right now, 085 102 9103. Now, this week's going to be Michelle versus Rachel. Michelle, you've not played
1: I'm
2: before.
1: I'm Dana.
2: Yeah. Sorry, Dana.
0: You're just saying all these things about her and you forgot her name.
1: Yeah.
2: One of those girls.
0: You got
2: those
0: so
2: girls
0: scared
2: from
0: of her.
2: The newsroom.
0: You got so
2: one
0: scared.
2: Of the, one of those girls.
0: I'm new to this. Yes.
2: Okay, well, we'll let you go first then this morning. So
0: I just try to guess this person's age.
2: Yeah, that's but you've got to go through this malarkey first where you have to pick a number. It really it means nothing. But anyway, pick a number between 1 and 5.
0: 2.
2: Okay, that celebrity is Benson Boone.
0: Okay, how old is he?
2: How old is he right now?
0: I'm just going to go ahead and say Benson Boone is 29.
2: 29, okay. And for you, Dana, how old do you think Benson Boone is?
1: Jeez, he could be anywhere between 25 and 35, but I'm going to say 26.
2: You're going to say 26. Okay. Do we fancy Benson Boone?
1: I can't remember what he looks like. I think so, yeah.
0: A little, yeah. But there's also something...
1: I'm worried after giving my answer.
0: Is there something a bit pick-me about him?
2: You could say that about, I suppose, any kind
0: of celebrity.
2: Star.
0: Yeah. I think when he got the mullet, I was less.
1: Oh, no, I don't fancy him.
2: But he can do the backflips.
0: When the backflips and his first American Idol audition,
2: okay.
0: He is so adorable that it's hard not to like him.
2: Yeah. You were both a bit off, to be honest, because he's younger than you thought.
1: Oh, wow.
0: Really?
2: He's only 24, which means Dana gets the point.
0: That
2: she's
0: man is out in vans doing, like, collecting children. He is not 24. Have you seen the facial hair on him?
1: Yeah.
0: Jesus Christ.
2: Yeah. So there you go.
1: I do like his music, I must say.
0: So does that mean you win?
2: Dana gets the point if she was closer, and it also means she gets to pick the next number. Anything but 2?
1: 4.
2: 4. Okay, Liam Hemsworth.
1: Is he, was he with Miley Cyrus?
2: Yes.
1: He was, and he was in the last song.
0: I don't know.
1: Is that what it's called?
0: I don't know.
1: Something like that. Ooh. 36,
2: says Dana. And what about you?
0: So I'd say Miley's about 30. And
2: I'd say she's 31, 32.
0: He's probably around the same age, so I'm going to say he's 33.
2: Okay, unfortunately, Dana was spot on with 36. She's
0: Dana, you boss B.
1: Wow, what's going on?
2: Morning. Rachel doing really well.
0: Does this mean
1: Miley Cyrus is old? I think Miley Cyrus is 34
2: could be.
1: Or 5.
2: She
0: could
2: be.
0: Is she? Mm.
2: She's... Okay, it's back to you. Another number, Dana, not 2 or 4.
1: 1.
2: Okay, this is where it gets tougher. The older people.
0: Oh.
2: Daniel O'Donnell.
0: Ah, Jesus.
1: Wee Daniel. Oh, he's here. Oh. He's here.
0: I mean, the man could be anything.
1: Mm. I'm going to give him around 68.
2: 68, says Dana, for Daniel O'Donnell. What about you?
0: I'm going to go ahead and say he's 70.
2: 70. Oh, jeez, you're both a bit unfair. He's only 64.
0: Really?
2: It means, again, Dana takes the point.
1: I thought he would have been older.
2: It's beyond you now.
0: It's beyond repair.
2: But we will continue playing for the last couple of numbers. 3 or 5, Dana?
1: 5.
2: Okay. Do you know who Paula Abdul is?
0: Paula Abdul.
2: Abdul. Pop star in the 80s and early 90s.
1: Simon.
2: George Idol and that kind of thing. Did a brilliant song.
0: Sorry, I said it in that accent because it's in Sex and the City,
1: I'm
0: the movie too.
1: No, I'm thinking of Sunita.
2: Yeah, no. Sunita was British.
0: She was
2: Paula
0: a George
2: was American.
0: On American Idol.
2: Yeah, and she was I think she started as a choreographer, and then she had
1: I think I do know
2: she
1: her.
2: Had a brilliant song called Straight Up. Straight up, not Bell, do you really want to love me forever? That was her biggest hit.
0: Well done, that was wonderful.
2: So, bear in mind, those hits were in the 80s. That might help you.

0: an cur.
1: We'll be sued for that.
2: I'm gonna say she's 68.
1: Okay, you're closer. She was 64.
2: Oh, I finally got one.
1: Yeah, finally got a point. Paula. Well done. And finally, you get to, well, you get the last one. Okay. You can't pick it. It's Mick Jagger.
2: Oh, Jesus. He's definitely over 70.
0: 90.
1: Could be anywhere in that range, lads.
2: 79.
1: And Dana?
0: 83
1: on the button.
2: Is he? Go away.
1: Okay, if you are brave enough to take Dana on
0: this
1: morning.
0: Why am I so good today?
2: You are so good.
0: Yeah. I'm on fire today.
1: Get a birthday cake emoji into us right now on 085 102 9103.

0: for you. Kingfisher, and that's The Sun Will Never Settle on Beat. It's 18 minutes after 7.
1: Niall and Show, waking you up on Beat Breakfast. Make it like a
0: okay, it's Phil's game, it's the birthday game, it's round two, and it's time to find out who's taking Dana on this morning. Michael, how are you?
2: Good morning, lads, how are you?
0: Good, good. Where are you at the moment?
2: I'm in Waterford at the minute.
0: Okay, so I am. And tell me this, any plans for the weekend?
2: No plans this weekend. Okay. So as you say, the weekend is mine.
0: Okay, good stuff. Right, let's do this. You know how this works. It's five celebrities. You've got to guess their ages. And as you are the contender, you get to pick a number first. Any number between one and five?
2: I'll go for three.
0: Two?
2: Three.
0: Three. Okay, Michael Fassbender, the Irish actor. You know him?
3: Ooh.
2: No, this is where I'm going to get caught now if I don't know these people.
3: God, what movies can we name that he was in? He played Steve Jobs.
0: Yeah, the one Shame where he...
3: I haven't seen that one. Yeah.
4: I couldn't tell you what he looks like.
3: What?
5: Really?
4: No.
3: Oh, he was in that Guinness ad years ago.
4: Oh, yeah. Mm. That kind of thing.
2: All right, I'm going to take a guess. Anyway.
0: Yeah, go for a wild guess.
2: I go over, I'm 65.
0: Ooh, 65. Ooh, okay, 65. Dana.
4: Let me say 54.
0: You are both very unkind to Michael Fassbender.
3: Yeah, I say he's much younger.
4: Really young.
0: He's only 49. Oh. But Dana,
3: I thought he was like 40.
0: Dana was closer. She gets the point. So Dana, you get to pick a number next.
4: See, I've heard his name a lot, but I couldn't picture
3: his wife is gorgeous.
4: I feel like he's been around a long time. Anyway, yeah. Number one.
0: Okay, Sophie Becker, the athlete.
4: Oh yeah, is she from the southeast?
0: I think so.
4: She is, yeah.
0: Is she Kilkenny?
4: I don't know. There's a lot of those athletes from the southeast. Yeah. Sophie Becker. I'm gonna give her 24.
0: 24. Okay. And Michael, Sophie Becker.
2: I was going to say 24.
0: Okay, you can't pick the same number.
2: Okay, 25.
0: 25. Good move because she's 29, which means you get the point, Michael.
2: Wow.
0: Right, you get to pick next. Number one and three are gone.
2: Okay, so number five.
0: Number five. Sam Fender. By the way, sorry, I'm getting given out to that Sophie is a yellow belly. Adam was on to
4: Wexford,
0: us.
4: Wexford, yeah. Apologies. I knew she was from the somewhere southeast.
0: Sam Fender.
2: Sam Fender. 34.
0: 34, okay,
4: that's
0: interesting.
4: That's a good shout. It's from Newcastle.
0: He
4: that
0: is.
4: Doesn't give anything away.
0: Yeah.
4: 33.
0: Okay.
2: She's playing safe.
0: She is. And she's...
4: No, but he's definitely in his 30s.
0: She's done it well because he's 32.
3: Oh.
0: I'm surprised. I thought he was still in his 20s. So that's
3: did
0: not,
3: you?
0: Yeah.
3: No. So I thought too, because just he's someone with Olivia Dean, isn't he, on the song?
0: Yeah.
3: And I feel like she's young, so I just thought he was younger.
0: I think also he really only kind of came to big fame the last three or four years.
3: Yeah.
0: So... Anyway, it's back to you, Dana, and two and four are left.
4: Two.
0: Pat Kenny, legend.
4: Oh, God. He celebrated a birthday recently.
0: He's a legend.
3: There's a man there, I'd say, who's had a few tweaks and treatments.
0: No.
3: He's just traditionally
0: handsome.
3: You know, he interviewed me when I was 11 years old, and I was blown away by how much manliness of a man, man's man he was.
0: Yeah.
3: Like, he was the most handsomest man I had ever seen.
0: He's still a dashing man.
3: He is a dashing
0: hung
3: man.
0: Out with him.
4: Yeah. Hung out with him.
0: Yeah.
4: Is he like, he's definitely, I'm going to say 75.
0: 75. What about you, Michael? How old do you think Pat Kenny is?
2: Pat Kenny, I'm going to say...
4: Well, he does look younger.
2: 76.
0: I love this. You're playing off each other. I love it.
4: And I actually think he's older.
0: Yeah, he's 78. What? Michael gets the
4: point. I remember hearing that, but I just...
2: Around a long time,
3: 78?
0: Yeah. Like, by 78...
3: That man is nearly 80.
0: Yeah.
3: I thought he was max 70.
0: Yeah. And he's still flying it. I think his latest show, Broken Records.
3: What a man.
4: I would have said he's like in his 60s.
3: Yeah.
0: Okay, we've got one left and it's 2 points apiece. All comes down to this. Michael, the final celebrity is, do you remember Glenda Gilson? Model, used to host, what was that? Expose.
3: Yeah.
2: I don't know, I'm trying to picture her, but I'd say roughly, I want to say 60.
0: Oh, jeez. Oh my lord.
3: Sorry.
0: My lord.
4: A number that just was in my head the whole time and I don't know why.
0: I thought this and might be a tense final, but no.
4: I was going to say 52.
0: Oh Jesus. I mean like...
3: She's probably late 40s, is she?
0: I can tell you, poor Glenda Gilson is 45.
4: I just feel like she was around so long
3: But she was around
4: ago.
3: In the noughties, yeah.
4: But I suppose she was probably really young.
0: Yeah, she was in her 20s. Yeah. She was a model. Yeah.
4: I just thought
3: she's the one with the eyebrows I always think of. Yeah. Her eyebrows.
0: Unfortunately, it means Dana's kicked your ass on this. Well, not kicked your ass. It was 3-2.
3: Well, you, better
0: you,
3: than me.
0: You did yourself proud, and fair play to you. Have a great weekend, Michael, all right?
2: And the same to you guys.
0: Cheers.
3: Thanks,
0: there
3: Michael.
0: That is
3: Bye.
0: The birthday game. Larry just says 60. 60? It's like 10 siblings. Well done, Dana. A double victory this morning.
4: Thank
0: you can
4: very
0: go into
4: much.
0: Your weekend with your head held high, girl.
4: Oh, yeah. I will.
0: We're all
3: the boss.
0: We are all so proud of Rachel this morning. You did really well.
4: One of the girls from News.

0: Olivia Rodrigo dropped dead from beat. I'd just like to formally apologise to Glenda Gilson and her family and anyone associated with her. The heat has gone to people's heads. I know you're not near pension age. Happy birthday, whenever it is. Thank you.
1: Glenda, you still got it.
0: She does.
1: Yeah.
0: She does.
1: And Pat Kenny, you absolutely got it.
0: Yeah.
1: Yeah.
0: Silver Fox.
1: Absolutely.
0: Ultimate. Right, it's 7:28. It's Beat Breakfast. On the way, we've got your goss update and that big summer tune from Hugel is next.
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0: Hugel and moving to the sun from
1: Beach. Hugel.
0: I was saying Hugel for ages.
1: I like know, Dougal. So was I. We didn't know he was French.
2: Beat Summer Cash Machine.
0: Okay, yeah, you've heard, €311,000.
1: It's actually, Niall Power, the biggest cash prize in the history of Irish radio to be up for grabs. You know, I love to go on Daft when we have these big and just enter in the amount and just do the searches. Mm-hmm. And I'm telling you that there's three beds available in the southeast.
0: Oh, you'd absolutely get a three beds.
1: Absolutely. You get yourself a beautiful apartment, you get yourself three beds, you get yourself like A-rated homes. I'm actually saying A-rated homes and developments.
0: I'm thinking I could get a relatively decent apartment in Spain for €80,000 and you'll never see me again.
1: That's the thing, you could also do that. You could also buy yourself the luxury holiday villa. Mm. I'm addicted to cheap European homes.
0: Yes.
1: So I know from whatever
0: it
1: her name is, Maggie, Molly, that you could be doing something with that money.
0: Yeah.
1: And we can't win it and we're all very upset and our families are very upset because they can't win it either. But you can. €311,000 if you want it. You know what to do. We're blue in the face. I'm telling you. You got to enter. Otherwise, we can't ring you, ask you the amount, and then you say the amount and you win it all. So how do you enter, Niall?
0: Well, two ways to get involved. 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
1: 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So it's not today, it's next Friday. We're doing this over 2 weeks because it's so humongous, all right? So after 3 p.m. on that day, one number picked at random, we'll dial that number. You got to answer it in five rings, you just got to say the amount. 11, it was Mrs. Doyle's lucky number. Think of that, right? €311,000. Do what you got to do. 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

0: latest from Niall Horan. It tastes so good. It beat just coming up on 28.
1: All the gossip.
2: Right on the source, yeah. Yeah, that's it.
3: Give me the goss on Beat.
1: All the gossip.
3: The fix.
0: Now, we like to bring in the big, important topics on Beat Breakfast. That's what we're here for. Serious discussion of current affairs in the mornings.
4: It is hard hitting and it is hard cutting, you might say.
0: Oh, I can see what you did there.
4: I like it.
0: Now, you kind of wanted to kind of bring this to the table.
4: Because
0: it's something you're very passionate about.
4: I'm so passionate about sandwiches that once I worked in a job and they gave me the nickname sandwiches.
0: So I have to say I'm your brother because I love sandwiches.
4: Like,
0: I would live off sandwiches and toast.
4: I used to bring sandwiches into work with me, you know, for my snacks or whatever, and someone put a post-it "I love sandwiches" on me as I was walking around the bar serving customers. Anyway, what I have come across on social media is a debate about how to cut the sandwich, Niall, how to present the sandwich. And I have to say that I am straight up a diagonal woman.
0: Okay, always okay. Diagonal.
4: I haven't had a rectangle sandwich since I was 9 years old.
0: What's your problem with rectangles?
4: That's what you give children.
0: Okay.
4: Okay, that's a jam sandwich in my lunchbox when I was in third class, right? Mm. Or like little, you know, four. Some people put them in four.
0: Yeah,
4: I find that very childish. You know,
0: if I went on a date
4: and I saw a fella and he suddenly cut it into four, I'd have the ick straight away.
0: Would you?
4: I'd be like, go back to your mother. I would like to kind of put this out there and just see. Am I right? Is the grown-up thing to have a diagonal sandwich?
0: To me, I associate diagonal with more childish.
4: What?
0: Yeah, because when you're small, a diagonal sandwich
4: it's
0: seems
4: so exciting.
0: Exotic.
4: Doesn't it?
0: Yeah.
4: Maybe that's why I like it. Yeah. Like, we used to have this old sandwich toaster that only did them in diagonals.
0: Mm-hmm.
4: I thought it was the best. It was a wedding present from my parents. Back when you gave household appliances as wedding presents.
0: Okay, so diagonal. What else?
4: So, like, crusts on or off, right?
0: Well, I always have crusts, right?
4: So do I. Yeah.
0: But I was stunned with my week in the Canaries last week that they did. I had a lot of toasties,
4: yes,
0: and they did not give me a single one with crusts on.
4: What?
0: The Spanish people obviously don't like crusts at all.
4: Excuse me, where are they getting their fibre?
0: I don't know, but every single sandwich that was delivered to me came without crust.
4: I like a crust so much I will actually toast the husk of the bread.
0: Oh no, people who eat the husk of the bread.
4: Oh, I love it.
0: No,
4: it's like getting a bread with a bit of extra.
0: Yeah.
5: Wait, what's the husk? The end of
4: the crust?
0: Some people call it the heel.
4: I love it.
5: Yeah, I like that.
4: Yeah. Like if I could have a sandwich now with two of them together.
5: Oh no, you wouldn't use them for a sandwich.
4: Yes, you would.
5: You just have it as a nice buttery slice of toast.
0: Okay.
5: But you wouldn't know. You wouldn't put two together.
0: You would. There's a lot of chewing on it though, isn't there?
4: I'm that into sandwiches. I would.
0: Yeah.
4: Yeah.
0: Okay, so I would be crusts on and I would be the little fours in rectangles.
4: Little fours.
0: Yeah.
4: How are you supposed to fit on it? Are you a baby? Like, do you need baby bites?
0: No. Maybe it's a lad's thing because you were saying your fella's.
4: Right.
0: Thing.
4: So I said to my fella and he said, I'm a straight down the middle rectangle man. And I said, are you?
0: Mm.
4: And he said, I'm a country man. He's not even a country man,
0: okay.
4: Right? He comes from a town.
0: Yeah.
4: But he comes from West Cork, so like it might as well be, you know, the arse nowhere. And he said, rectangle, glass of milk, I'm a country man.
0: Yeah.
4: Yeah. And I said, rectangle?
0: Mm.
4: Don't serve me a rectangle, you know?
0: I have one other quick question before I play a little clip. Butter or spread?
4: Are you saying like some kind of cholesterol spread or something?
0: Well, any kind of thing that is not butter.
4: I want real butter whenever I can have it.
0: Mm.
4: Now, we've tried to healthy things up in my house.
0: Okay.
4: So we're on the cholesterol-lowering spread.
0: Okay.
4: Monday to Friday, I have that.
0: And then you
4: and
0: treat
4: weekends,
0: yourself.
4: And weekends, I crack
0: yourself.
4: Out the Kerrygold, okay?
0: You see, I love butter. I love real butter, but I don't have the patience to be putting it in the fridge in the hot weather and all that kind of thing.
4: Would you not just leave some out?
0: I just go for the spread.
4: Do you know what you are? You're a big townie.
0: Mm.
4: Because I think townies are afraid to leave things outside the fridge.
0: Yeah, well, there's a lot of flies at the moment.
4: Well, just put it in the press.
0: Anyway, here's what they had to say on a recent podcast about this matter.
6: Like, I like eating corners.
7: Why?
6: I like eating the corners. Like, when you cut a sandwich diagonally and you eat the corners, it's like you gotta, you know what I mean?
7: No, but then you get, like, the surface area, you get more corner than you do whole bread. Like, with four, you get...
6: You eventually eat the whole sandwich. the same. What do you mean?
7: No, but it's the ratio of what you're getting for per bite.
0: Now, we're getting a lot of reaction okay. on this, but Larry's been on, who's Larry O's is something okay. to say. He says, toasting the heat of the bread, there's hassle that no one needs. Giving crazy vibes.
4: I love it. Then call me crazy Michelle.
0: Okay, we'll get back to your reaction in a mo. Any thoughts? 085-102-9103. Let's go.
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0: Sienna Spiro and Great Expectation. It's Beat Breakfast, just coming up on 7.53 and we're in the middle of Sandwich Gate on the show. A lot of thoughts coming in on this. We'll start with this. Claire in Kilkenny says, diagonal all the way, if you gave me a rectangle sandwich, I would give it to you back.
1: Thank you. As a woman with sense, a woman with class.
0: Strong words, I have to say.
1: Woman with principles. A cosmopolitan woman. A mature woman.
0: Nicola was on to us as well.
2: Toasted with loads of butter. Oh, now that's just ideal.
1: So she called it the heel. Amy, tell Niall, I don't know if you're allowed to use this word on air, tell Niall what you called
3: can
1: the heel or the husk of the air growing up. I think you can, yeah.
3: We'd call it the arse. The arse of the loaf.
0: Okay. Yeah. I mean, it makes sense. Although, does a loaf not have two arses then? Maybe it should, be the cheek.
1: Or do you say is half the arse gone, is the other half left?
0: Who took the first arse? We've heard from Denise on this as well.
4: I must admit that I don't cut my sandwiches at all. Straight up, make the sandwich. Do you want that cut in half? No, it's fine. Thank you. Just give it to me as is. I don't like cutting it in half. I don't think there's any reason behind it. Just personal preference. I might start, but if I was to get it done, if it was like if it was done in the deli, triangles.
0: Triangles. Peter's the same. He says, "Just give me the sandwich full. I don't have time for fancy."
1: I'm sorry. How does go?
0: I have
1: together?
0: Done this before.
1: What?
0: Yeah, you just can't.
1: It's a lot. Is that not the messiest way to eat a sandwich
0: no,
1: ever?
0: It's not less messy than actually. It's probably less messy than cutting it in half or in a diagonal because the middle bits don't fall out. You just it all stays together. You just bite.
1: Ah no, I don't know. What if you have tomatoes in there? What if, like, everything's just going to be dribble out on your fingers?
0: Won't.
1: Also, there's no way to do that in a ladylike fashion. I'm sorry.
0: I wouldn't do it in public.
1: Like, imagine asking Show, "Oh, would you mind just eating a sandwich there in full?"
3: She would.
1: She'd die.
0: Yeah, no, she wouldn't do it. Thank you for that. Right, it's time for our final round this week of Beat the Bomb, and all this week we've been teaming up with Graham Shoes, Kilkenny, and Carlo. They're making back to school easy, stocking top brands like Dubes, Aviates, Clarks, and more. 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So come and have a go if you'd like and play Beat the Bomb. 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
21: Good morning, I'm Dana. Nigel Farage has won the Clacton by-election, beating Count Binface by over 12,000 votes. The Reform UK leader says the result speaks for itself, although none of the major parties fielded a candidate. Mr. Farage did not attend the declaration, citing a credible threat against him. However, it's understood Essex Police did not advise him to stay away. The wait time for spinal patients at Children's Health Ireland has almost halved. 104 patients are currently on the active spinal surgery waiting list. Since January this year, 229 procedures have been added to the surgical waiting list and 279 spinal surgeries have been carried out. Outpatient departments have also seen a drop in the average wait time for appointments. It's now 3.9 months, down from 7.4 months at the same time in 2025. Yet again, Carlow has recorded the hottest temperature in the country. It hit a high of 29.7 degrees Celsius in Oak Park yesterday. Met Éireann has now recorded four consecutive months with temperatures of over 30 degrees, making a new Irish record. And today is World Lizard Day. Ireland is home to just one native lizard species known as the common lizard. The National Reptile Zoo in Kilkenny is marking the occasion after welcoming two baby Asian water monitors in recent weeks. The zoo's director, James Hennessy, explains why it's important to recognise these species.
22: They're a family of animals that don't kind of get enough attention and they get kind of forgotten about, or they're often seen as creepy or unusual, whereas in fact they're an important part of nature. They're found in places like Tremor. You'll get them around the Wicklow Mountains and Kerry in various places.
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4: Starting out in athletics, Mark English claims Ireland's first ever gold medal in the men's individual event at the European Athletics Championships in Birmingham last night. Meanwhile, Rashida Adelaki set up a new national record on her way to silver in the women's 200 metres. In swimming, Mona McSharry and Ellie McCartney will both contest tonight's women's 200 metre breaststroke final at the European Aquatics Championships. While in soccer, it's a big night last night as Shamrock Rovers manager Stephen Bradley has banded his last night's defeat to Ignacia, the worst performance he's ever seen. Heading to Albania with a 3-1 lead, the Hoops lost to second leg 5-1 crash out of the Europa League qualifiers. Bohemians and Shelburne have been eliminated from the Conference League as well in their third round qualifying. A spirited Shelburne drew 2-2 with Ajax in the second leg of their Conference League qualifier at Talca Park, while Bohemians were out of Europe after a 3-2 defeat to Midtjylland of Denmark, which made it a 5-2 loss on aggregate.
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4: Dry for most of the day with a mix of showers and sunny spells. Highest temperatures of 18 to 24 degrees. I'm Audrin. More in an hour.
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0: Yeah, we've had some rain over the last couple of hours. The roads may be a little slippy following all the dry weather, so slow down and keep a safe distance from the vehicle in front. Traffic-wise, it's very quiet this morning in Waterford City. Just a little busy on the quay and a little busy on the Dunmore Road towards the hospital. And in Wexford Town, it's a similar story. It is a little slow from Barrentown through to the New Ross Roundabout and at Wexford General. Good morning, it's Niall and Michelle and Amy with you for Friday. Yes.
1: Except it's like Monday for me because now it's the start of my work week. Yeah. But still, happy to be here.
0: Are we allowed to get excited about the
1: weekend? Are, of course you are. You've been working hard all week.
0: Well, actually,
1: you've
0: been working hard on your tan. Yeah. I've done 3 days, but anyway.
1: His tan is like just at a level that even if I did a double tan,
26: I would never get to that.
1: No.
0: Really?
1: Yeah, you're so lucky. Like, I don't tan.
0: Okay.
1: Did you use a sunbed? Admit it. Did you use a sunbed?
0: No, I was just on the beach from 9 till 6 every day. Working hard. Although I was chatting to Show yesterday and I was like, how's your tan? She went, oh, the Ryanair flight sucks it off you on the way home.
1: Oh, no.
0: Enjoy. Right, it is Friday. We've got Cheese and O'Cheese coming up and the Friday Game Show a little bit later too. But look, we need you to play Beat the Bomb this morning. Is there anyone brave enough to take us on and win some nice prizes? Because we've been teaming up with Graeme Shoes, Kilkenny and Carlum. They're making back to school easy. 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We want to give you a €50 voucher for new brogues this morning. Ooh. But if you get the highest score of the week, you will take a €100 voucher, and all you got to do is have a bit of crack with us on Beat the Bomb. So if you're up to it, get your name and county into us right now on WhatsApp 085 102 9103.

0: Becky Hill, it's more, more, more. It's Beat Breakfast 9 after 8. Beat the Right, all this week, teaming up with Graham Shoes, Kilkenny and Carlo, making back to school easy. All those top brands like Dubes, AVA, Clarks, Superfit, Lely Kelly and more. And info at grahamshoes.ie. I'm giving it a go this morning. We are going to chat to Shane. Hey Shane, how's things?
1: Hi.
2: Good now, flying, and yourself?
0: Good. Where are you this morning?
2: I'm in Clonmel, County Tipperary.
0: Okay, and what's the plan for the day?
3: How's it going?
0: Hang on, who are we chatting to? Where? Who's there?
2: Brendan Gregory, his name is.
0: Brendan. Okay. Shane and Brendan. Now, what are you up to for the day, lads?
2: Just working in Clonmel.
0: Okay, what kind of work?

0: Buddy.
1: No, Max. What team does French football player Kylian Mbappe play for?
0: Real Madrid.
1: Yes. What artist had a hit with the song Dance the Night? Dance the Night.
0: Dua Lipa.
1: Yes. How many seasons did the show Father Ted last? Was it three or five?
0: Five.
1: No, three. No. What company created Photoshop and PDF?
0: Pass.
1: Adobe. What is the name of a hurling ball?
0: Slayer.
1: Yes. What company owns Mac Computers?
0: Apple.
1: Yes. What is the Irish word for a dog?
2: Mandra.
1: Yes. What type of nut is in the middle of a Ferrero Rocher?
0: Walnut.
1: No, a hazelnut. What actor played Wolverine in the X-Men franchise?
0: Hugh Jackman.
1: Yes. What music group had a hit with the song Wannabe?
0: JLS.
1: No, Spice Girls. What luxury brand of perfume is known for its iconic interlocking C logo?
0: Chanel.
1: Yes. What river flows through Kilkenny?
0: The Nile. No, it's not.
1: It's the Nore. What is the only body part fully grown at birth?
0: Eyes.
1: Yes. Which platform introduced the concept of hashtags?
0: TikTok.
1: No, Twitter. 4 multiplied by 4 plus 9 is what?
0: 23.
1: No, 25. How many balls?
3: We started, so we finished.
1: How many balls does a game of 8-ball pool begin with?
2: 9. Boy, ball, near ball.
1: No, 16.
4: Is it?
1: Yeah.
4: Okay. Listen, Nat, you did pretty well this morning. You got 8 points. It's not to
0: be. I wanted to be Alan and Michael Duggan.
4: They got 8-2, so you're on the same level.
1: But we know the River Nile runs through Kilkenny.
4: Yeah,
1: now.
4: I mean, okay. Amazing. Keep an eye out for pyramids in Kilkenny over the weekend.
0: I will do.
4: Lads, you did really well. 8 points. You got your €50 voucher. Overall winner, it was 13 this week. Well done to them. And thanks to Graham Shoes. All the info you need in store on grahamshoes.ie.
1: Lovely.
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3: It's my show.
4: Okay, good morning. Right, have you thought about cheese and oat cheese yet? I'm just starting to think about
1: it. Yes, I have two cheesy songs. Am I cheese and cheesy?
4: Yeah.
1: Yeah, and I'm representing the show, so I have two cheesy songs in mind.
4: Okay, we'll chat about more about that in a few minutes' time. In the meantime, we're going to talk just for a couple minutes on the show about levelling up in life.
1: Oh, yes.
4: Yeah.
1: Levelling up as an adult.
4: Talk to us, Michelle.
1: Okay, so I have mentioned this before. My fellow works away at sea.
4: Yeah.
1: He was coming home. I was like Penelope preparing for Odysseus. I don't know if you've seen the Odyssey, but I was cleaning the house top to bottom, right? Doing the deep clean, the NCT, whatever you want to call it. Mm. And I decided, Niall, to take on a job that I really didn't want to do. I've avoided. I was going to pay someone to do it, but I took on the brown bin.
4: Okay.
1: Now, I don't know if you have your own brown bin, a communal brown bin. The brown bin was something out of a horror movie.
4: Scares me.
1: Yeah, because it's been a hot summer.
4: Mm.
1: So that brown bin, the flies have been having a party.
4: Yeah.
1: But it was Armageddon, and I was like, enough is enough, right? So, I mean, not only did I, you know, boil kettle and all that, I got inside the bin.
4: You climbed into a brown bin.
1: That is how seriously I take cleaning.
4: You ever seen Oscar the Grouch on Sesame Street, who lives in a bin?
1: Okay, like, I don't know if my neighbours saw me, like, all they saw was an arse coming out of a brown bin, and that was my arse cleaning that bin.
4: I'd say your cat was even looking at you, going, she's gone crazy.
1: Minnie was gone. Yeah. Minnie was like, I have nothing to do with this, I don't want to be associated with this. So I felt that as an adult now, I'm on a higher level, okay? Mm. I have leveled up. Like, I have taken on, I've basically taken on Armageddon.
4: Mm.
1: And I think, you know, this is something we should acknowledge with people. So say Shane there now and Brendan, they do gutters, right? Mm. If you clean your own gutters, that is leveling up.
4: Yeah.
1: You know, if you are a guy and you talk about your feelings, that is leveling up.
4: Okay.
1: Okay. If you are a girl and you have cleaned the S bend, like undone the sink, that is leveling up.
4: Okay. Have you ever cleaned an S bend?
6: I don't even know what that is.
1: Yeah.
4: I have one. Okay. And this is a little gruesome, so I won't get into too much detail, but it happened a little while back. If you have unblocked your toilet that a friend has blocked, you have leveled up in life. Yeah. I can't describe to you. You were talking about going into the brown bin. I went in there, right, with two sets of rubber gloves, the plunger, my face mask from the COVID days, just so I didn't have to smell anything, to unblock everything that was in there. Yeah, I plunged, but plunging wasn't enough. I had to put the

0: hands in and clear.
1: You know, I've actually bought plumbing rope before to unblock my own. Like, this is how much I'm leveling up. Yeah, right. Yeah. I don't own a toolbox. I'm not at that level yet. Yeah. That would be actually, if you're a woman and you have a toolbox,
0: you're leveling up.
1: I want to hear from you. Like, I think you're probably at the highest level. Mm-hmm. You know. Mm. So look, examples of leveling up, please.
0: Yeah.
1: Like, have you fitted your own light in the car?
0: Yeah. Essentially, a job you've taken on that you're really damn proud of.
1: Yeah.
0: You know, because
1: you usually pay someone to do it.
0: Maybe you couldn't do it, or maybe, as Michelle said, you normally would pay somebody to do it, or maybe it's a job you've been putting off for ages and ages and ages. What is that job that has meant you have leveled up now in life?
1: Yeah.
0: Bling, bling, bling, bling, bling.
1: Ding.
0: 0851029103. Voice notes would be great on this, and we'll do some big goodies with the beet water bottle for the best one this morning. So get in touch. 0851029103.

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2: Good morning.
0: Friday, 8:23. It's Niall and Michelle and Amy with you, and we're talking about levelling up in life. What are you damn proud of lately? She's got this smug look on her face over the brown bin, I have to say. Yeah. Really smug. I knew when,
2: like,
0: I saw her.
2: You know I'm someone who's kind of competitive. Mm-hmm. You know, like, I was a high achiever in school.
0: Yeah.
2: You know, I've won awards here at Beat.
0: We won't talk about the presenter Beat the Bomb.
2: But this is a new level of pride. I'm expecting a letter from the president, do you know what I mean? Mm-hmm. Like, I climbed inside that brown bin so that I could scrub I don't want to describe what was at the bottom of it.
0: I don't think there's any
2: need to describe the smells that I had to deal with. But I'm now, I think, like a player level 5 nearly.
3: Okay.
2: Like adult level 5.
0: Well, there's some people trying to compete with you this morning.
2: Okay.
0: We've had quite a few in. Let's start over. Oh, hang on a sec. I'm going to start over here with Gemma, who was on to us from Tip this morning.
2: Okay.
0: Let's have a listen.
4: Hi, guys. Good morning. You just mentioned there, putting your own lights in the car. I had my NCT there about a month ago, and my two parking lights were gone. So I own a Ford, and my previous car was a Ford, so I know how to replace the lights. Not only do I know how to replace the parking lights, I can also replace the main beams, saving me loads and loads of money. So I've definitely leveled up there. Gemma and Tip.
2: Oh my god, go to Gemma and Tip to get your lights changed. Oh, we have a sound effect! She's leveled up.
0: Let's keep going. Norlene was on to us as well this morning. Another one who's leveled up.
5: I have my own toolbox. I even have pink screwdrivers so that no man will take my toolbox. So I have leveled up as an adult.
2: Yay!
5: Norlene Malone, Kilkenny.
2: Pink screwdrivers. Amazing. Is that not the cutest thing ever? That's like Barbie's toolbox.
0: That's why guys won't rob them. Also, another message here from Onyu says, I'm with you on that, Niall. Three black bin bags on my hand, up my arm, digging around the loo.
2: No.
0: I feel like I've leveled up because anytime someone in my house has a stomach bug, my mom did a few months ago, I'm the woman to call to mind them and help clean them up and the mess of the illness.
2: Oh, you're the responsible adult.
0: One more. Anne was on to us this morning.
6: I match you on the brown bin. Not too bad in the brown bin. Once you put the, after cleaning the brown bin, put the large compostable bag in.
2: Oh, okay.
6: And then you won't have to clean it much after
2: that's a good
6: that.
2: Idea.
6: But I actually leveled up. I took 3 layers of wallpaper that's on the wall probably about 20 years, painted over. First layer was paint. Next 3 layers was wallpaper stuck to the wall, and then I found a border on the wall, and I got every sheet of paper off that wall. How about that?
0: How about that? How about that is my favourite. I'm going to be saying that to people all weekend. How about that? This is role model of Beat.

0: Loving that. It's Role Model and High Hopes 3000s from Beat. 8:30 on the button. Now, just to finish, James was on. I'm a male mechanic with fancy pink screwdrivers. Michelle says, send a pic. And he did. And they are
1: beautiful.
0: Damn pink. They are electric pink.
1: So who was the one who said she had the pink screwdrivers?
0: Was it Norlene?
1: And like, watch out. It doesn't mean your screwdrivers are safe. No.
0: James has also this morning. Let's give it to him.
1: Level up. Level up. Not afraid of the colour pink. That's a real man.
0: Okay, we got cheese and oat cheese on the way.
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0: That's us. That's us. Shakira and Burna Boy and Die Die at Beat. We were just very blown away by a picture that's been sent in to us of the boys, the triplets. Luca, Alex and Oisin. It is their 7th birthday tomorrow and they have a very busy weekend because they'll be celebrating their birthday and they're also showing their Valley Blacknose Sheep in the Young Handlers and Fancy Dress Classes in the Tullow show on Sunday. All roads leading to Tullow this weekend. Best luck to everyone and happy birthday, boys. One of the cutest pictures.
1: It is ever. So there are three little boys dressed up and then there are three little sheep in matching costumes. There is a little sheep in a Batman costume and a little sheep in a Captain America costume. I can't cope.
0: Too much.
2: Summer cash machine.
0: 311 grand, you can get your own sheep and dress them up.
1: I know. Wouldn't it be lovely?
0: Yeah.
1: Actually, Dana was said to me before that if she was able to win the cash machine, she would have her own animal sanctuary.
0: I've said this for years. I would have 200 dogs and 300 cats, and I'd know them all by name.
1: Aww. Would you?
0: That would be my goal in life.
1: Yeah.
0: But that you could do it with 311 grand, buy your little plot of land and look after all the animals in Ireland, because that's the amount. It's a record-breaking cash machine prize, and it's the biggest prize ever given away in terms of cash on Irish radio. Someone's going to win it next Friday, and it could be you. But all you got to do is note the amount, enter, and if we call you next Friday just after 3 and you give us that exact amount, you will take the cash. The summer cash machine amount is €311,000.
1: So two ways you can enter, right? 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And the cost is €2.50 plus your standard message rate. Your deadline is 3 p.m. this day next week, okay? Friday, August 21st, 3 o'clock. After that, Cash Machine selects one number. We could be calling you. Don't miss the call. Answer within five rings and say the amount. €311,000. Think of all the lovely little animals.
0: Unbelievable.
1: Text
0: Beat. Yeah. To 57557. Best of luck to you.

0: Harry Styles and Golden. It's Beat Breakfast, 8:43, and it's time for business. So it's a bit of a drizzly morning out there. No sunshine as of yet, but the weekend is close. We're talking hours till you clock off for the weekend, unless you're Michelle.
1: Thanks for that.
0: Yeah. So what's going to get you in the mood for the weekend? Something cheesy or something not so cheesy? It's your call as ever on this show. So over to Michelle, who's responsible for cheese this week.
1: Okay, so I have leveled up, as we know. I have lost Phil's game. I am determined to win this. This was a song that came out in 2003, and there are two types of people. People who like this song and lawyers. Because everyone who heard this song could immediately speak Romanian. It was so good. It's Ozone and it's Dragostea Day.

0: when I see it, I just want to dance on the wing of a plane.
1: Yes, I forgot the music video. Oh, yeah.
0: Okay, it's a good call. That's your cheesy choice. But if you want some no cheese this week, it's Madcon and Beggin. If you'd like to hear Dragostea Dinte, all you've got to do is text the word cheese. 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

0: Sammy and the Kid Leroy, it's Noble, it's Beat, 8:51. Friday's Beat Breakfast, Niall and Michelle and Amy with you this morning.
1: Morning.
0: And we have a result for you on Cheese or No Cheese, I'm happy to tell you. The winning song had 74% of the vote, so quite a resounding victory, you might say.
1: And
0: the winner is Cheese.
1: Three!
2: Come on!

0: Ozone, Dragostegan Tay. It's your cheesy winner. And if you love your throwbacks, Michelle is more after 10 this morning.
1: Thank
0: and
1: you.
0: Of course, Chris has your throwback party from 6 this evening to kick off the weekend in style. Now, it is Friday, and you know what that means. It's time for the most ridiculous game on Irish radio. It's called the Friday Game Show. This week's theme, and I know you're on the edge of your seat waiting to hear it. Hang on. The Joel Curry is coming to town live at the Breakwater Friday Game Show.
1: Oh my God!
0: Yes.
1: What a show!
0: Yes.
1: Wow.
0: And that's what you'll be playing. But if you want to have a go and win yourself a €50 one for all and have a bit of crack with us, now is the time to get your entries in. And I'm trying to think, what emoji? I suppose it's Joel Curry. So let's do the dancing emoji.
1: Yeah,
0: dancing emoji.
1: Good idea.
0: Okay, dancing emoji. 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
0: Good morning, I'm Dana. A man has died while in custody at Wheatfield Prison in Dublin. The Irish Prison Service has confirmed it happened last night and is being investigated by the Irish Prison Service, the Inspector of Prisons and on Garda Síochána. The cause of death will be determined by the coroner. Nigel Farage has won the Clacton by-election with more votes than he picked up in the general election 2 years ago. The Reform UK leader triggered the contest after stepping down as an MP after scrutiny over his financial donations. He didn't go to the official declaration, claiming there was a credible threat made against him. Joke candidate Count Binface came second with nearly 9,500 votes. Speaking on his way into the Count Centre this morning, he was clear it isn't over yet for Nigel Farage.
1: I may win, someone else may win, we shall see. Of course, if he does win, there's a very strong possibility that there might be another by-election in a few weeks' time and we might all be back again. We could all hang out. That'd be lovely.
0: There's been progress in the wait time for spinal patients at Children's Health Ireland. 104 patients are currently on the active spinal surgery waiting list. Since January this year, 229 procedures have been added to the surgical waiting list and 279 spinal surgeries have been carried out. The average wait time for appointments in outpatient departments has almost halved. It's now 3.9 months, down from 7.4 months at the same time in 2025. Temperatures are expected to hit the mid-20s in the southeast today, with fresher weather on the way. It comes after temperatures struck a high of 29.7 degrees Celsius in Oak Park in County Carlow yesterday. Met Éireann meteorologist Siobhan Ryan says no records have been broken during the hot spell over the past few days.
2: We've had four consecutive months now with a temperature in excess of 30 degrees Celsius, so that is exceptional. So yesterday, 29.7 degrees Celsius. There's no records per se, but we'll have to kind of keep a watch on that, kind of looking backwards as well.
0: Today is World Lizard Day. Ireland is home to just one native lizard species known as the common lizard. The National Reptile Zoo in Kilkenny is marking the occasion after welcoming two baby Asian water monitors in recent weeks. The zoo's director, James Hennessy, explains why it's important to recognise these species.
3: They're a family of animals that don't kind of get enough attention and they get kind of forgotten about, or they're often seen as creepy or unusual, whereas in fact they're an important part of nature. They're found in places like Tremor. You'll get them around the Wicklow Mountains and Kerry and various places.
0: And Amble have announced a series of gigs next year. They'll perform in Malahide Castle in Dublin, Thomond Park in Limerick and Belsonic in Belfast in June and July. Tickets go on sale next Friday. The latest news updates are on our website, beat102103.com.
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27: Starting out in swimming, another day is underway at the European Aquatics Championships in Paris. Adam Bradley, Owen Corby, Dara Green and Jack Kelly will be hoping to qualify for their heats in the men's 50 metres breaststroke, which is just ongoing. Grace Davison, Lottie Cullen and Danielle Hill feature in the women's 100 metre backstroke, while Liam Custer and Jack Casson are in the men's 200 metre butterfly, while Ellie McCartney and Ellen Walsh are in the heats for the women's 200 metres individual medley. And Daniel Whiffen and Nathan Whiffen are both set to enter the men's 1500 metres freestyle heats. This evening, McCartney will join Mona McSherry in the pool for the women's 200 metres breaststroke final. One athletics, Mark English claimed Ireland's first ever gold medal in the men's individual event at the European Athletics Championships in Birmingham last night, while Rashida Adeleke set a new national record on her way to silver in the women's 200 metres. Another Ireland medal hopeful takes to the track this morning, with Kate O'Connor beginning her heptathlon campaign. She lines out in the 100 metre hurdles at 25 to 11 before she takes part in the high jump at 25 past 11. The men's and women's 4x400 metres relay Galway teams are in first round action at 11. Elsewhere, Andrew Coscarin and Cathal Doyle are in first round of the men's 1500 metres from 5 past 12. While in soccer, the third round of the FAI Cup gets underway tonight. UCD play host to Derry City at Belfield. Galway United will have home advantage for their encounter with Bray Ronders. And Athlone Town make the trip to the ORC, where Waterford will be their opponents.
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27: Dry for most of the day with a mix of clouds and sunny spells. Highest temperatures of 18 to 24 degrees. I'm Odrin. More in an hour.
24: 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Leitham.ie.
6: Right, in Wexford Town, it's slow across the bridge and onto the quay. Also some delays outside Clonroach this morning. Kilkenny City is moving fairly well. Just a little busy at the Dublin Road roundabout. Unusual delays on the Parade and Patrick Street. And in Waterford City, again, moving fairly well this morning. A little slow on William Street. Also on the Cork Road in places. Good morning to you. Happy Friday. It's Niall, Michelle and Amy with you.
7: And even though it is drizzly, we are here to brighten up your morning.
6: Yeah, I've just met some people running to the front door because the rain's quite heavy at the moment. They're like, we don't know what this is.
7: I know, yeah.
6: Well, don't worry, the sun is coming later today. There will be some sunshine for the region to get us back into our normal routines. Because as I said, when I was chatting to our show this week and I said, show, look, bad news, you were going to have to put pants on, like trousers at some point.
7: Yeah.
6: And she said, not till the end of September.
7: Oh, really?
6: She's trying to hold out.
7: Oh my God.
6: Now, I bet by the 1st of September, she'll have the hot water bottle in here.
7: She'll have the blanket on. Yeah. Know what I mean?
6: Anyway, enjoy and I hope we have a decent weekend ahead. Right, it is Friday and that means an already very popular segment. A lot of people want to get involved. It's time for a Friday game show. This week it's the Joel Curry is coming to town live at the Breakwater Friday game show. There's a €50 voucher up for grabs for one for all. And if you want to play and have a bit of crack, you have to be up for the crack on this. Just get your name and county into us right now on 085 102 9103. We'll play after another and 54 Ultra. 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

0: for that, probably not, but it would have been a class gig.
1: Absolutely. Okay. Wake up. Niall and Show. Okay, it's Friday. That means our Friday game show, the most ridiculous game show on Irish radio. And coming forward, brave man this morning is Eddie. How are you, Eddie?
2: Not so bad at all, yourself.
1: Good. Describe your scene. Are you in a field? It sounds windy. What's happening?
2: No, I'm actually down outside Screwfix here in Wexford, isn't it?
1: Okay.
0: Oh, okay.
1: What do you need?
2: A nail gun.
1: A nail gun, okay.
0: A nail gun.
2: Yeah.
0: Oh my God, that's like, what's that show where someone goes around shooting a nail gun into people? Was it in The Young Offenders?
1: Well, could it
0: yeah,
1: be?
0: And yeah. He was like a robber
2: yeah,
0: or something.
2: I think so.
0: Yeah. Don't do that, Eddie.
1: No, don't. We don't recommend.
2: No.
1: Any plans for the weekend, Eddie?
2: No, just walking away, that's all.
0: Yeah.
1: Okay.
2: Very quiet.
1: You've heard this game show before, you know how it works.
2: Yeah, like stay stupid.
1: That's kind of sums it up, to be honest. You can't get them wrong though. Just but you got to like make it seem like it's a challenge. Yeah.
0: Yeah.
2: Yeah. Yeah.
0: Just pause maybe yeah. or yeah. say
1: Yeah, take your time, right? Okay, well if you're ready to go, let's do this. The Friday Game Show, of course, this week is the Joel Curry is coming to town live at the Breakwater Friday Game Show. Question number one, Eddie. What is the longest running UK soap opera? Now, don't rush into anything. I have multiple choice for you. Longest running UK soap. Is it A, Sorry Nation Street? Is it B, Laurie Nation Street? Or is it C, and this is a stretch, Curry Nation Street?
2: I'm stuck between the first one now. I think I'll have to go for the third one.
1: Third one, Curry Nation Street, you're saying?
2: Yeah.
1: Oh, that's a
0: oh
1: point.
0: Well done.
1: Nice, you're doing well on this. Right, number two, name the famous Dolly Parton song. Is it A, Jolene, B, Nolene, or C, Holeen?
0: Holeen.
1: Holeen.
0: Holeen.
1: Holeen.
2: It just has a nice rhythm to it, all right, but I'd say we'll go for the first one, lads.
1: Okay. You're saying Jolene, yeah?
2: Jolene, I think, yeah.
1: Yeah, 2 points.
0: God, you're a smart man, Eddie.
1: Flying it. Okay, your question number three on the Friday Game Show. If you wanted to wish somebody good luck before going on stage, would you say A, break an elbow, B, break a nose, or C, break a leg?
2: It'll be lonely saying break nothing, but so we'll go with the leg, I suppose.
1: A leg. Okay.
2: And then a leg, I think,
1: see,
2: yeah.
1: Let's see if you're right on this one. Jesus. Do you know what you're doing, Eddie? You're making a mockery of people listening at home who don't know the answers to these questions. We've got two left to go. Question number four. At Christmas time, do we all sing A, Pat Kenny is coming to town? B, Santa Claus is coming to town, or C, Micheál Martin is coming to town? Take your time, Eddie.
0: Well,
1: take your time.
0: Yeah.
1: I know we're not in the festive spirit right now, but think about it.
2: I'd imagine you'd get more of Pat Kenny, but I'd have to say Santa Claus is coming to town.
1: Kenny's coming to town. Kenny's coming to town. Okay, the final question, Eddie. You know what happens here, do you? This is the one I'm worried.
2: I win.
1: No, this is the one I'm worried for you about, because recently you didn't know who Ariana Grande was. You said Ariandy Gandhi. So I'm worried, but look, it's the audio clue. We're going to sing a little bit of a song and then we're going to stop and you have to continue on with the next word in the song, okay?
2: Right.
1: Yeah. How are you on 80s and 90s hits?
2: Sure, I'd probably know when I hear it.
0: Okay.
1: This song was first a hit in the 80s and then a big cover in the 90s. Okay, so if you're ready, firstly, what we do is we warm up our vocal cords, Eddie.
0: Wow.
1: Go for it, go on. Your turn.
2: Rawr.
1: Okay, that'll do. Okay, here we go. We sing the song, we stop, you sing the next word. If we're ready, guys, on 3, 2, 1.
0: Ain't nothing gonna break my...
2: Heart.
0: Will we go again? We'll try. Maybe if we just get a better performance.
1: Okay, I don't know. I'll help Michelle.
0: Ain't nothing gonna break my...
2: If
1: you were walking, Eddie, right? And you might have a...
2: Oh, straight!

0: Oh, we got there. 5 out of 5. You're a legend. And
1: eventually.
0: We've got a 50 or one for you, all for you, so you can buy more nail guns.
2: Yeah.
0: All right.
1: That's not how I said.
0: Have a great weekend,
1: those one little favor there, one, will you? Me, Patrick and Ava at home are sitting in the car looking at me on the phone here. Okay. Would you give them a quick shout out there?
0: Patrick and Ava. Hello.
2: Hi, Ava.
0: Listen, Eddie, thanks a million. Talk to you, all right?
1: Cheers, lads.
2: Bye. Bye.

0: Can't Deny It from Beat. 9:26. Right, let's give you a last chance to win on the show this week. All this week, we've been joining forces with Breast Cancer Ireland's Very Pink Run. Back for another year, Pink Part Fundraising, and it's a unique family-focused festival-style event. It's in Dublin, Saturday 29th of August. It's in Cork, 6th and 7th September, and it's right here in the southeast in Kilkenny on Sunday the 30th of August. You can choose a 5K, 10K distance, and if you can't make a live event, you can also take part virtually between the 6th and 14th of September. And on the day, it's a real family fun day out. Music, games, kids entertainment, and the Beat Fleet will be there joining in the fun too. Now, all the info and registration detail on verypinkrun.ie, and we've got a final daily prize, which is race registration for you and three friends. And then we'll do a draw just before 10 for the end of week prize, which is the overnight stay for two with dinner at New Park Hotel Kilkenny. But to get yourself the daily prize and get in the running for that, you must name the pink-themed movie from our quotes. And this is a double act this morning. How lucky you are. Michelle and Amy acting it out.
1: Okay.
0: So it's a very famous pink-themed movie.
1: Girly movie.
0: Girly movie. Listen to the quote and then tell us what the movie is with your details.
1: Get my accent right. Okay.
0: Whenever you're ready.
1: Why should I listen to you anyway? You're a virgin who can't drive.
2: That was way harsh, Ty.
0: Okay.
1: What's the movie?
0: What's the movie? 085-1029-103. Go for it.
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0: for you.
1: Kingfisher and the sun will never settle a beast. Summer Cash Machine. Okay, it's big money. It's 7 days away and it could be yours. We're talking €311,000. It's our biggest one ever. Let's bring it to the southeast.
2: 3-1-1. What would you do? Like, I often ask myself this question. Would I, you know, not tell anyone? Would I be obliged to give it away? Would I just run for the airport?
1: Unfortunately, you do have to go live on the radio.
2: Yeah, that's the thing. So
1: it's hard to keep it
2: quiet.
1: That's
2: why I'm like, maybe just like make for the airport as soon as I win the money.
1: Well, I said that before on the show that I love the idea of just going straight to the airport, looking at the board,
2: yeah,
1: and deciding somewhere to go.
2: I think that would be so exciting.
1: And then when you go up to the ticket desk and they go, it's sold out. No, damn it. Let's go to London then.
2: Anyway, you know what to do. You cannot win €311,000 unless you get your name into the draw. 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
1: Yeah, go for it. 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
2: So get your entry in by 3 o'clock this date next week, Friday, August 21st. After that, Cash Machine randomly picks one entry. We could be calling you. You must answer it in five rings and you just say the amount. Not 309, not 310, €311,000. 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

0: Sunday Haste that I made you love me at beat 9:39. So, Very Pink Run is back, Dublin, Cork, and in Kilkenny on Sunday 30th of August at Castle Park. Info and registration details at verypinkrun.ie. Our final daily qualifier winning race registration for you and three pals is
1: Charlotte TV.
0: Well done, Charlotte. You've won that prize and you're in the draw in about 15 minutes for the overnight stay for two with dinner at New Park Hotel in Kilkenny.
2: All the gossip.
3: Right on the sauce, yeah.
4: Yeah, that's it.
5: Give me the goss on beat.
2: All the gossip.
5: The fix.
0: Okay, what we're... Just, oh no, 10 days since all together now.
1: Yeah.
0: We had a fantastic weekend. And there's always the usual at the end that's given out about the stuff that's left behind and people not taking it with them. And most of it is absolute trash. It's, you know, burnt
1: broken.
0: Out, peed on tents and
1: yeah.
0: broken chairs and broken trolleys and rubbish.
1: I've done it. I've abandoned a tent.
0: I have. Because, well, I did. It would have been back in the oxygen days.
1: Yeah.
0: But, like, we were told at the time that if your tent's in any good nick, the scouts... Put it together
1: okay.
0: and send it away to people
1: sure,
0: who need it or
1: yeah,
0: something.
1: Yeah, yeah.
0: But I don't know if that's true anymore. But like I would try nowadays, maybe because I'm older and more mature, to do the leave no trace thing. But
1: yeah.
0: not always easy. And I also understand on that Monday morning at a festival when you just want
1: no.
0: to get home for a shower.
1: yeah.
0: But one of the things is people also leave some stuff that actually is kind of cool or reusable.
1: Yeah.
0: And there are scavengers, is
1: yeah.
0: that right?
1: Yeah. So I couldn't believe it when I saw this girl on TikTok who was showing her haul and she massively, she went around and just got so much stuff
0: okay.
1: for free.
0: Let's have a listen.
6: Here's everything I salvaged from the campsite at Altogether Now. Didn't have a lot of time this year, but I still got quite a good haul. The first thing I got, a gazebo, and I genuinely cannot open this up and show you guys, but it's in perfect condition. I took it down myself. Next up is chairs, 5 or 6 new camp chairs. Next thing is a couple of foot pumps. This light, cheap kind of sleeping bag. A single air mattress. Another air mattress. This self-inflating Matt, this jacket from Bershka, Jack and Jones hoodie, a little crossbody bag from Penny's. I got an inflatable pillow, truck borrowed car. This isn't gonna break.
1: So
0: now I'll
1: yeah.
0: say two things
1: yeah.
0: before you start. Number one, our engineering team will be there after everyone has left and does have a look for like chairs and stuff that can be reused.
1: Oh, really?
0: So like the things we were sitting on this year, the little blue chairs, were found last year. And I think that's quite a positive thing.
1: Yeah.
0: We used them.
1: Yeah.
0: The second thing I will say is I can guess where she's going with the gazebo and the chairs.
1: Uh-huh.
0: But when it comes to personal clothing items or somebody's inflatable pillow, I'm not so sure.
1: So yeah, this was the like question I had of was, what's right and wrong here? Like, Marley, where do you draw the line? Because, yes, she is helping to clean up the campsite. And don't ask me where she got the energy from on a Monday morning after all together now to go around looking for stuff.
0: And she must have also had a wheelbarrow to put
1: gazebo,
0: all that stuff in.
1: A gazebo. She should physically take it down and then, But then when it gets into people's clothes and, like, sunglasses and all that kind of thing. But I've admitted this before on air. Like, once or twice I found something that belonged to someone else. That was in good nick.
0: Yeah.
1: Like on the ground and kept it. So recently on a walk, I found a new lip liner on the ground.
0: Oh God, no.
1: It hadn't been opened.
0: Well, it wasn't opened, okay.
1: Yeah. Or had it, actually. Anyway, I just knew that if I paired it, you know, I kind of obviously maybe like take away the cooties. So like I'm wearing it this morning.
0: Okay, well, you know? It's lovely on you, but I can see the cold sore growing already.
1: I remember like show actually nearly like gagging at the idea that I had done this, that I was wearing someone else's. But like I remember in COVID, I shouldn't admit this, but there was a mask and it was an Adidas mask.
0: Okay.
1: You know, and I just washed it on a high temperature.
0: Look, it's like, sustainability.
1: You know, and I know, like you've known someone.
0: Yeah, I have a friend who found a jumper on a wall and wore it for years. Loved it.
1: Yeah.
0: Like, it's not me. I could not pick up an item of clothing. And it was just way on my mind. No matter how hot a temperature wash I put it on, where's that been? Who's been in it?
1: You know? But like, you could actually say that for everything that you buy.
0: Well,
1: like,
0: yeah,
1: your clothes have come from a warehouse, then you don't know.
0: I often think, who's tried this on in the shop?
1: Yeah. Like, really, you should wash your clothes before you wear them.
0: And I don't.
1: So, Amy, what do you think about this? Like, would you, if you saw, what's your favourite brand, right?
7: Of clothing.
1: Yeah, look, let's pick an expensive brand. Let's say there's a gym and coffee zippy,
3: oh, okay.
1: And it's in a color you like, and it's just sitting on a wall, and clearly like no one's around, you know, like it's late in the evening, someone has left that there.
4: I probably would take it, but I'd do about 3 or 4 washes. I don't know.
1: 3 or 4?
0: Yeah, I get you.
4: I can feel the cooties on.
1: Like, it does say 3 or 4.
4: But then, yeah, if you're buying stuff online, like, other people wore them, like, Vinted or stuff.
1: Yeah, like people sent that back. Yeah. Like, I suppose it's because I'm the queen of charity shops in Vintage. Mm. Like,
0: yeah.
1: Like, my boyfriend has this joke, if we drive past a funeral, he's like, do you want to stop and ask if
0: any personal items left? Well, just to finish, Shane was on to us. He just says, keep an eye on Michelle's lips in case they swell.
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0: Kilkenny's 49th and Main have teamed up with rising producer Houghton on their new single, Pulse.

0: Applications portal for two new three-bed affordable homes made available by Carlow County Council at Railway Close Tullow County Carlow opens for 3 weeks from Friday 28th of August from 8 a.m. until midnight 18th of September 2026. Applications will be initially prioritized in order of date and time received. See carlow.ie for details on the local authority affordable purchase scheme.
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0: Somber, my body isn't ready. We all sang our heads off.
1: It's a lovely song.
2: I really love that song. Yeah.
0: Okay, one last job to do. We've been joining forces all this week at Breast Cancer Ireland's Very Pink Run, happening in Dublin, in Cork, and of course in the southeast in Kilkenny, Sunday 30th of August at Castle Park. You can take part, 5K or 10K. You can also do a virtual event between the 6th and 14th September. Info and registration at verypinkrun.ie. We have 5 qualifiers with the daily prize. Who will be our overall winner? Michelle is about to pick a winner from the 5 names. The overall winner getting the overnight stay for 2 with dinner at New Park Hotel Kilkenny. Who is it?
2: I don't know if you can hear me shaking the rustling. Okay, let me just open up this piece of pop hair. Fauna made a one.
0: Gotcha, you wrapped it tight, Amy. You really wrapped it tight.
2: Angry. Stephen Byrne.
0: Well done, Stephen. You've got the overnight stay for 2 with dinner at New Park Hotel at Kilkenny. Enjoy. That's it. Not for you.
2: I'm going to keep your morning buzzing.
0: She's going to continue with your throwback hour next, and it's here, of course, tomorrow morning with the Saturday show from 9. Monday morning, it's the box of chocolates again. It's Killian.
2: Who's it going to be?
0: It's Killian and Aoife.
2: Okay, right.
0: But myself and show making a glorious return Tuesday morning right here on Beat Breakfast. Whatever you're up to, have a cracking weekend. And stand by for your throwbacks.

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20: At 10, I'm Dana. A man in his 30s has died while in custody in Wheatfield Prison in Dublin. It happened last night. Jane McNamara reports.
21: Gardaí are investigating the circumstances around the death of a man in Wheatfield Prison last night. It's understood the man, who was 39 and from Dublin, was in his cell, which he shared with another prisoner when he died. He had been serving a sentence of 2 years and 9 months for possession of drugs for sale or supply. A senior investigating officer has been assigned to investigate the circumstances surrounding his death, and a family liaison officer has been assigned to support his family. The services of the Garda National Technical Bureau have also been requested. Investigating Gardaí are awaiting the results of a post-mortem to determine the direction of the investigation.
20: The government is facing political pushback against its decision to refuse HSE reimbursement for a drug to treat Friedreich's ataxia. All Fianna Fáil representatives, with the exception of ministers, have written to the Taoiseach seeking a meeting on the issue. Almost all of the party's TDs, senators and MEPs say they reject the decision that Sky Clary should not be covered by the HSE. Carlo Kilkenny TD John McGuinness is among those who signed the letter.
22: Those that are affected by Friedreich's ataxia have presented their case. They have been very constructive in their approach to this, in spite of the fact that they are extremely ill. They have gone through the process, which has been really terribly inefficient and caused further trauma to their lives. And we believe that the political response now is to, on the 25th of August, declare that the reimbursement has been approved. These young people have suffered enough.
20: US investigators have said broken engine parts were responsible for shattering the window on a Ryanair flight that caused the passenger to be partially sucked out. The 61-year-old Serbian man had his head and right arm sucked out while on board a flight from Greece to Germany last month. A preliminary report from the US's National Transportation Safety Board has found an engine fan blade broke off shortly after takeoff. Airport safety auditor and retired Lieutenant Colonel Kevin Byrne says birds may have also had an impact.
23: It looks as if there might have been some damage done to that by a bird strike, a bird ingestion, but they're still investigating that. So the aircraft then lost the blade disintegrated, punched a hole through the casing, and as we know, then punched a hole through the window, missing the passenger's head and burying itself in the upstairs luggage compartment.
20: Temperatures are expected to hit the mid-20s in the southeast today, with fresher weather on the way. It comes after temperatures struck a high of 29.7 degrees Celsius in Oak Park in County Carlow yesterday. And TG Cahir are on the hunt for a new presenter for Coola 4. The station is confident and engaging person with strong communication skills, excellent Irish and understanding of young audiences. The role will be based in Ballina Éireann in County Galway. Applications close at 4pm on the 7th of September. The latest news updates are on our website, beat102103.com.
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20: Starting out in swimming, Mona McSharry and Ellie McCartney are in the final of the 200 metres breaststroke from 4:45 this evening at the European Aquatics Championships in Paris. Grace Davison and Danielle Hill are both through to tonight's semi-finals in the women's 100 metres breaststroke. Next up is Daniel and Nathan Wiffen, who both go in the men's 1500 metres freestyle heats. To athletics, Kate O'Connor's bid for European Heptathlon gold gets underway in Birmingham inside the next hour. Up first for the world silver medalist is the 100 metres hurdles at 25-11. The men's and women's 4x400 metres relay teams are in first round action after 11. Elsewhere, Andrew Coscarin and Cathal Doyle are in the first round of the men's 1500 metres from 12:05. Moving on then to soccer. Finally, the third round of the FAI Cup gets underway tonight. Athlone Town make the trip to the RSC to face Waterford. And New Zealand has become the latest football federation to withdraw its support for FIFA president Gianni Infantino. It's the only organisation in its confederation to take a stance against him following the collapse of his plan to sell off stakes in the World Cup to private investors. The FAI followed England and Wales in withdrawing its support yesterday.
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20: Dry for most today with a mix of showers and sunny spells. Highest temperatures of 18 to 24 degrees. I'm Dana, more in an hour.
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3: Welcome to your Friday, welcome to your weekend, welcome to the best hour of music. My name is Michelle, I'm the throwback queen, baby. I love to play the songs that bring back the best memories for you. Now, important information. The record of correct guesses this week has been 6. Hasn't been a great week. I'm not going to worry. I know that Friday we can bring it and I have a great year for you. I want you to try and use those brain cells, see if you can guess what year all of these songs come from and share any memories if you want to as well. 0851029103 is the number. The most important thing though is that you enjoy the party, baby, and feel like it's the weekend. Brittany is kicking us off. She's going to give me more now on Beat.
4: It's Brittany, bitch.

Groovy, it's Michelle and it's Beat Throwbacks. I was doing breakfast there this morning with Niall and we were remembering, going down memory lane, how we first met, and it was in a nightclub called Ruby's because he was one of the judges for Miss Waterford. Yes, I was in a beauty pageant, but in my defence, I did not enter myself. My hairdresser entered me, and I ended up going on to Miss Ireland. I'm not going to reveal what year that was, because it might throw you off or give you a clue about the era that we're talking about. Anyway, I have no correct guesses so far, but I'm going to give some clues along the way, and I'm confident we can break the record of 6 guesses for this week. 0851 29 103 for any of them. Now, just enjoy the music. It's Sugar Babes on Beat.

It is Justin Trouser Snake, of course, and what goes around on beat. And it is hard to explain to people today the level of fame that he had in this particular era, because he's just not really around, is he? After the song What Goes Around these days. But like, remember his whole relationship with Britney and the double denim matching outfits? And then, for a long time, wasn't he going out with Cameron Diaz? Am I right? I mean, he really was probably the most desired man in the world for a long time. And now, would I go near him? I don't know if I would. Anyway, Justin Timberlake, What Goes Around on beat. Moving on now to a song that a lot of people adore. Sadly, this artist is no longer with us, but her voice will always remain in our memories because she's outstanding. It's Amy Winehouse, it's Mark Ronson, it's Valerie on beat.

0: I mean, she was, what, 13, 14 years old releasing that track? Jojo and Too Little Too Late on beat. And now I'm getting some correct guesses. I knew this would happen. It just takes a little bit of time, doesn't it? I'm not sure if Amy Winehouse was the clincher. I have a lovely message here from Mairead who says, Michelle, this was the year I did my leave insert. And I have a vague memory of this, but was on my leave insert holiday and got up and sang Amy Winehouse, Mark Ronson, Valerie. They didn't ask me to sing again. Listen, Mairead, you had your time on that stage. You owned that stage. I'm sure they didn't ask you to sing again because you outshone everybody else. But I love that it brought back that memory for you. So, yeah, we're up to 5 guesses now. I'm confident we're going to beat our record. You stay there. I'm going to load more hits. Alex Godino, Destination Calabria, Destination Unknown. It's on the way next.
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sang Destination Calabria, but the lyrics say Destination Unknown. I wonder why. Alex Codino, maybe give us a shout, let us know. It's Michelle, it's V Throwax. Summer Cash Machine. Now, before I play you more of the throwback hits for your Friday, I need to tell you about how you could win a big rolling in the dough. How you could have a suitcase full of cash. Be like one of those gangsters in the movies, rolling around, making it rain. €311,000, biggest cash prize we've ever had in the history of Irish radio. And it's going to someone this day next week. Someone is walking around, well, you know, living their life, not knowing that all their dreams are going to come true because they sent one text. That is how the magic of the cash machine works. So if you get your name into the draw, and if we call you next Friday, and if you say the right amount, €311,000, you win all those six figures. So get out that phone. Get your name into the draw while you can, right? Two ways you can enter. 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Your deadline is Friday week, okay? August 21st is when this big shebang is all happening. But it's a good idea to get the name in now before you forget, right? After 3 p.m. August 21st, one number will be picked at random. We could be calling you. You must answer in five rings. You just say the amount, €311,000. And you best be screaming, because that's what I would be doing. You got it? Start living the real life you deserve now. Text the word BEAT to 57557. Good luck.

That song is about you, by the way. You're perfect in every way. FYI. Friday, a beat throwbacks with Michelle. And let's see if we can break the record of the correct guesses of this week, because we have 5 so far. I'm confident that we can beat 6, which has been the record. So, a couple of clues. First iPhone was released this year. Don't know if that would ring any bells. Some of the first viral videos came out, like Charlie Bit My Finger. If you don't know Charlie Bit My Finger, look it up right now. It's probably one of the most watched videos on YouTube. Keeping Up With The Kardashians premiered. Was that a good thing that that show entered our lives? That's debatable. Also really who dominated this year was Britney, right? So it was the year she shaved her head and she came to the VMAs and performed Gimme More. And she got slated for it. Like, she got told that she needed to go to a personal trainer and work out. And if you look at her in that music video, she's a rake, like. It's actually crazy. Some of the stuff that went down in this particular era. I was about to reveal the year. Last clue, Prince at the Super Bowl. Many people consider it like the best halftime show in history. So, what was the year? Last guesses, get them into me. 085-1029-103. Most importantly, enjoy the music. This song for me is a memory of me driving my first car and feeling like the adventure of life was beginning because I was on the cusp of adulthood. It's Hello Goodbye. It's Here In Your Arms on Beat.

0: She recently played in Dublin and invited her own CMAT to come and sing with her, which was such an honor. CMAT was absolutely buzzing, and that's Robin, of course, with Every Heartbeat. And I am a very happy lady because we got to 9, baby. I don't know if it was the Britney clue. I don't know if you use Google. I don't care. I am just happy that we smashed it of a Friday, and I hope that you enjoyed all the music. And thank you for singing and dancing along. I will be back to you tomorrow, the Saturday show, 9 to 12. We'll do up to 90. We'll do hell yes, hell no. We'll have the crack. But for now, stick around for the wonderful Bring the Beat, all of the chart toppers to get you through Friday. Have a wonderful weekend, and I'll talk to you tomorrow morning. Ciao. Hey,
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19: At 11, I'm Dana. A man has died while in custody in Wheatfield Prison in Dublin. It's understood the man, who was 39 and from Dublin, was in his cell, which he shared with another prisoner when he died. He had been serving a sentence of 2 years and 9 months for possession of drugs for sale or supply. A senior investigating officer has been assigned to investigate the circumstances surrounding his death, and a family liaison officer has been assigned to support his family. Farmers say urgent action is needed to support them during the ongoing dry spell. The Irish Farmers Association is calling on the Agriculture Minister to call a meeting of the Fodder Crisis Committee. It also wants the government to postpone the phased reintroduction of excise duty on fuel from next month. IFA President Francie Gorman says some farmers are spending thousands to keep their crops alive.
20: We're after having a time with an unprecedented lack of rain in it, and the challenge is that it comes down to cost first. If you're into horticulture, for example, I was with a potato farmer yesterday who's using 2,000 litres of diesel a day to irrigate his potato crops. And if he didn't irrigate those potato crops, his yields could be back anything between 30 and 50%.
19: The government is facing political pushback against its decision to refuse HSC reimbursement for a drug to treat Friedreich's ataxia. All Fianna Fáil representatives, with the exception of ministers, have written to the Taoiseach seeking a meeting on the issue. Almost all of the party's TDs, senators and MEPs say they reject the decision that Sky Clary should not be covered by the HSC. Carlo Kilkenny TD John McGuinness is among those who signed the letter.
21: Those that are affected by Friedreich's ataxia have presented their case. They have been very constructive in their approach to this, in spite of the fact that they are extremely ill. They have gone through the process, which has been really terribly inefficient and caused further trauma to their lives. And we believe that the political response now is to, on the 25th of August, declare that the reimbursement has been approved. These young people have suffered enough.
19: The costs associated with transition year are prompting some families to withdraw their children from elements of the programme. Research commissioned by St Vincent de Paul found prices for the year could reach up to €470, excluding the traditional TY trip. The charity is calling for more support for students to help meet the costs of transition year. And Joanne McNally has added a third date at the Three Arena. Friday the 4th of December is now added to the list after two previously released nights sold out. Tickets go on sale next Thursday, with the tour also being filmed in New York for a Netflix special. The latest news updates are on our website, beat102103.com.
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19: Starting off with athletics, Kate O'Connor's up and running in her bid for European heptathlon gold in Birmingham. The world silver medalist earned a personal best, coming fourth in the 100 metres hurdles. Next up for O'Connor is the high jump at 25 past 11. The men's and women's 4x400 metres relay teams are in first round action just now. Elsewhere, Andrew Coscarin and Cathal Doyle are in the first round of the men's 1500 metres from 5 past 12. To swimming, Mona McSherry can add to her 100 metres breaststroke silver medal at the European Aquatics Championships in Paris tonight. She'll be joined by Ellie McCartney in the final of the 200 metres breaststroke from 5:45 Irish time. The Enniskillen native is looking forward to swimming alongside McSherry in the medal race.
0: Yeah, I'm super excited, not only to race, but to do it alongside Mona. It's great. I'm not sure we've ever been in an international final together, so it's great to have the two of us, and we'll really push each other along.
19: Grace Davison and Danielle Hill are both through to tonight's semi-finals in the women's 100 metres breaststroke. Next up, Daniel Whiffen and Nathan Whiffen both go in the men's 1500 metres freestyle heats. Moving on then to soccer, finally the third round of the FAI Cup gets underway tonight. Athlone Town make the trip to the RSC to face Waterford. And New Zealand has become the latest football federation to withdraw its support for FIFA president Gianni Infantino. It's the only organisation and its confederation to take a stance against him following the collapse of his plan to sell off stakes in the World Cup to private investors. The FAI followed England and Wales in withdrawing its support yesterday.
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19: Dry for most today with a mix of showers and sunny spells. Highest temperatures of 18 to 24 degrees. I'm Dana. More in an hour.
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18: 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Killian here with you on your Friday. We made it, we did it, and good news for you, as you have a chance to win €100 today, but thanks to HB. More on that later. We're going to have Name That Beat, Don't Stop the Party as well, all to come, but first, more of your music. 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This is On Tonight. 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

bounce and I'll go there. I said what I said, I'd rather be famous instead.

like you like it I'm a two-time point no I win throw a shot like you're trying to have a foot fight then all my ops waiting for me to be you I bet say I got drive I don't need a car money really all that we fiending for I'm doing things they ain't seen before bands ain't dumb but extremists are I'm a demon lord fall off what I ain't seen the horse called your bluff better cite the source fame yeah something that I need no more yeah

machine. Summer cash machine. This day next week, someone will be getting a call from Barry Dunn and they'll be shouting about €311,000. Hopefully, they do that. It'd be a shame if you didn't. You've got five rings to answer that call and it's happening next Friday, August 21st. 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Answer within five rings, tell us the prize amount, and the cash is yours. €311,000 exactly. 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

0: very best of Play Irish on your Friday late morning. It's Florence Road hanging out to dry with Killian here on Beat. Hope you're well. I wanna feel the beat.
1: You're on Bring the Beat with Killian Doyle.
0: Yeah. Okay, okay, okay. Let's get into it. It is Friday. Let's have a bit of fun. Fun on the way because there's fun for you to win 100 quid with HB. Well, we'll get to that a little bit later on. Summer, it's kind of come and gone. We're just kind of getting into the last spell of the good weather. Hopefully not. But of course, back to school is coming in a couple of weeks. Leaving cert results, college starting back, all that crack. And it's been a good summer. We've had good weather. We've had a lot of festivals. Still more to come with Electric Picnic. A lot of gigs. And a lot of trips away for some people. So, to have a bit of fun this morning, I want to put your summer into a song title. Simple as. Just describe your summer in a song title. 085-1029-103. For me, it's my goat, Michael Jackson. Working day and night. I just felt I've worked a lot this summer. Even though it was off a lot and even though I wasn't on the show a lot, I feel like I've done a lot of work this summer. In work, outside of work. I feel working day and night sums up my summer in a song title. And that's all you have to do. 085-1029-103. Your voice notes are welcome, please, on our WhatsApp. Describe your summer in a song title. You get on that and I'll get one of the biggest tunes of the summer on the way. Shakira and Burna Boy, Day Day, as well as Stateside from Pink Pantheress and Zara Larsson. 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

0: Mr. Niall Horan is Taste So Good on Beat 102.03, and that kind of song describes my summer too, because I've ate out a lot and spent a lot of money on food, so controversial saying that, but anyway.
1: Bring the beat with Killian Doyle.
0: That is what I am asking you. What song title best describes your summer? It's coming to a close. Just have a wonderful summer. We've had a beautiful summer weather-wise. A lot of gigs, a lot of festivals, a lot of festivals still to come. But of course, leaving certs, getting the results this coming Friday next, the 21st of August, and back to school is looming. So I want to know, just to put your summer in a song title that best describes it. Jenna was on. Hi Killian, my song that relates to my summer was Fifth Harmony, I Gotta Go To Work, Work, Work. That's all I've done. One holiday, couple of days camping, and all the work, the joys. I know how you feel. I know how you feel. Also on was Jacinta. She just said, I got bills by lunch, Money Lewis. And I get ya. That could describe me too. Aoife's on Waterford, she said, Espresso by Sabrina Carpenter. All I've been doing is running on caffeine and very little sleep. And Chloe and Carlo says, party in the USA, Miley Cyrus. I've just been out every weekend and my bank account is fighting for its life. That is fair. If you want to get involved, what song title best describes your summer? 085-1029-103. Got the goss on the way. The tunes from another 54 Ultra. Talk to you is next.
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0: Miley Cyrus, it's a wrecking ball on Beat 102, 103. More throwbacks like that coming up from 6 p.m. this evening. You've got Chris Ward in the hot seat for the throwback party. 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
0: Fitzy of Love Island has opened up about adapting to his newfound fame. Of course, we know him as Fitzy, but his name is Sean Fitzgerald. He was a primary school teacher, played senior football for Galway, went on the reality season, the reality show, this year on season 13. And he's posted a TikTok about doing the dating show. Now, he was coupled up with Lola. He's still with her. They were dumped from the Villa Inn because they said that they found what they were looking for. And now they're planning on moving in to a little place in Dublin. So happy for Fitzy. But he says the amount of people recognising him in public, it can be very overwhelming at times.
4: It is crazy for, like, obviously before with the football and stuff and a bit of TikTok, people would kind of recognise it a tiny bit, like nothing crazy, but now it's just literally every single person wherever you go. And then I think being in England, like having people come up to you there is wild, like, because that's just the unknown, like, I think. So yeah. It is cool, I do like it. But sometimes it can get a bit annoying when you just want to dance and stuff in nightclubs and stuff and people just keep coming and you don't want to be like, no, trying people please probably a bit too much.
0: I saw he was on about he wants to go to Coppers next weekend. I'm like, man, if you don't like that, I don't think Coppers will be the place to be when you're famous.
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0: This is the latest from the dance world scene. It's an incredible track. And sometimes I listen to these tracks and I'm like, hey, why are these coming out now at the end of summer? These should have been hot off the press. April, May. But I'll accept new music when it comes my way. So I'm bringing the beat. It's a Friday. Get a load of this. It's culture. 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

0: up-and-coming artist in Ireland right now. He has taken overseas by storm. He has charted on the Billboard Hot 100, which is an incredible feat. It's Ireland's own Femi teaming up with Australia's The Kid Laroi. Noble plays here on Bring the Beat for a Friday.
1: Start it up.
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0: You've made it this far, so congratulations to you. Well done, well done, well done, well done. We're going to play a game of Don't Stop the Party next. I was like, how about I just give away €100 instead? I think you'd be much happier with that. Because we are celebrating 100 years this year with HB, and we're mad to celebrate with them. They're transporting you through 100 years of Ireland's most iconic ice cream moments, from the original Hazelbrook Farm beginnings to today's freezer favourites like Iceburger, Brunch, Twister and more. And I'd love an ice cream right now. I'd love an Iceburger. Because the aircon, I think, has broken the studio. So it's very, very warm in here. And I am absolutely sweating. Like, my back is sweating. If you put your hand down there, it'll be wet. Again, apologies for the terminology, but that's just the way it is, okay? It's warm today. And we all need ice cream. So treat yourself to a HB ice cream today. And you could be winning money with HB as well. €100. All I'm going to do, a little bit later on, okay, we're going to have a hit mix. Then we're going to give you a piece of audio. You've got one moment in pop culture from a year. You've got a movie clip from that year, and you've got a popular pop song from that year. Based on those three things, you've got to tell me what year that it is. As we said, we're transporting you through 100 years of Ireland's most iconic ice cream moments. So let's rewind the clock as well. All you got to do is just guess the year. Send me in your name and your county, and you could be bagging that €100 on this Friday. How bad for you, huh? We'll do it after a hit mix on the way. More incredible Irish talent from Jazzy, teaming up with Chris Lorenzo and Invisible. Some Amble in there as well. And some brand new Sienna Spiral, Great Expectation. But another rising artist in Ireland and in the UK and abroad, it seems. Kingfisher, The Sun Will Never Settle, kicks off a hit mix next.
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23: At 12, I'm Dana. Investigations are continuing after the death of a man in Wheatfield Prison in Dublin. It's understood the man was in his late 30s and from Dublin and was in a shared cell when he died last night. He had been serving a 2-year and 9-month sentence for the possession of drugs for sale or supply. Robin Schiller, news and security correspondent with the Irish Independent, has more details.
24: And while Gardaí say that they're investigating the results of a post-mortem examination to inform the direction of their inquiries, all indications are that this inmate, was a victim of a very serious assault and suffered suspected stab wounds, which proved fatal.
23: The fisherman who was injured after he was bitten by a blue shark off the Waterford coast is recovering after undergoing surgery. Sebastian Akeem says he was tagging sharks for conservation purposes on board a small vessel about 20 miles south of Ardmore on Wednesday. He suffered a deep bite to his leg after he landed a shark and it was being tagged. Sebastian says he lost a lot of blood and had to be airlifted to Cork University Hospital, where he successfully underwent surgery.
25: I passed out for an hour and a bit, and thankful to the emergency services that they were involved. Thanks to the helicopter, mostly, I think, because I got back very quick, you know, to the hospital, and that was the biggest save, to say like that, because I don't think I would have made it. I know this sounds bad, but I wanted, you know, for people to understand that it was just an accident, you know.
23: Members of Fianna Fáil are pushing back against the HSE recommendation not to fund a drug to treat Friedreich's ataxia. All of the party's representatives, bar ministers, have written to the Taoiseach, raising serious concerns and seeking a meeting on the issue. Sky Clary's would cost around €280,000 per patient per year. The HSE drug group made a decision this week not to recommend the drug's reimbursement, prompting Fianna Fáil representative to describe the system as broken and not fit for purpose. Carlo Kilkenny TD John McGuinness is among those who signed the letter.
0: the drug will at least stall the progression of Friedrich's ataxia. Is that not good enough for the government to make a decision in support of these young people to give them that better life? If this is down to money, and it seems to be the case, the government must indicate to the HSE that the money will be made available. Every government has an obligation to ensure that its people are kept safe.
23: Pinergy is increasing its electricity prices by 7.6%. The change will come into effect on September 14th and will result in a rise of about €169 per year. It says the continued volatility in energy markets has pushed costs to a level it can no longer absorb. Pinergy's previous price increase came in October. And Joanne McNally has added a third date at the Three Arena. Friday the 4th of December is now added to the list after two previously released nights sold out. Tickets go on sale next Thursday. The latest news updates are on our website, beat102103.com.
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23: First to athletics, Kate O'Connor is up and running in her bid for European heptathlon gold in Birmingham. She's currently in action in the high jump. Andrew Coscarin and Cathal Doyle are in the first round of the men's 1500 metres from 5 past 12. To swimming, Daniel Whiffen is through to tomorrow's final of the men's 1500 metres freestyle at the European Aquatics in Paris. The Olympic bronze medalist finished second in his heat this morning. Grace Davison and Danielle Hill are both through to tonight's semi-finals in the women's 100 metre backstroke. Jack Casson's seventh place in the men's 200 metres butterfly heats sees him through to the semis this evening. Ellie McCartney and Ellen Walsh both came through heat two in the women's 200 metres individual medley this morning, as well as that semi-final. McCartney will join Mona McSherry for the medal race on the women's 200 metres breaststroke. To soccer then, the third round of the FAI Cup gets underway tonight. UCD hosts Derry City at Belfield. Galway United are at home to Bray Wanderers, and Athlone Town make the trip to Waterford. And finally, it's the opening night of a new season in the English Championship. Wolves mark their return to the second tier with the visit of Blackburn to Molineux. Kick-off there is at 8 o'clock.
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23: Dry for most today with a mix of showers and sunny spells. Highest temperatures of 18 to 24 degrees. I'm Dana. More in an hour.
26: Bring the beat. Slightly cooler, but it's still very warm out there. 12.07 is the time. Killian here with you until 3 o'clock with €100 in cash to give away this hour with thanks to HB. I'll get to that in a mo. First though, music from Kingfisher kicking up a hit mix as the sun will never settle on beat.
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0: Jazzy Chris Lorenzo. It's Invisible on Beat 102 103. It is Friday. It has just gone 20 minutes after 12. And you've just heard three songs in a row with three. Imagine finding a golden ticket for a money can't buy experience at Electric Picnic. Three's golden ticket giveaway has the prize of a lifetime up for grabs. With tickets for you and a friend to the sold out festival, your very own luxury teepee, access to the best views in the house, plus food and drink tokens, merch, charging and so much more. I tell you, it's in high demand. No one can get EP tickets anywhere. So keep an eye out for Three's golden ticket giveaway across YouTube and TikTok, and that could be your way in. Of course, T's and C's apply. 100 quid on the way. We'll get some moving to the sun on though. Hugel is next.
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1: Machine. Oh my God, would you believe that you could be 311 grand richer this day next week? 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I wish you the very best of luck. 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

0: Lady Gaga is the edge of glory on Beat 102 and 103 Friday afternoon with Killian. I wanna feel the beat. You're on Bring the Beat with Killian Doyle. Yeah. Giving you the chance to win this weekend because HB is turning 100 this year and we're mad to celebrate with them. We're transporting you through 100 years of Ireland's most iconic ice cream moments from the original Hazelbrook Farm beginnings to today's freezer favourites like the Iceburger, Brunch Twister and so much more. You want to get your hands on 100 quid, you got to go back in time with me. I'm going to play you a throwback movie clip, a major pop culture moment and a hit song from a specific year. To get your hands on that 100 quid, all you got to do is guess the right year and text her 102 will win that 100 euro. So let's rewind the clock, shall we?
1: But still, my own show. I mean, look at all this stuff.
2: Didn't you know? Why, you're valuable property.
1: Oh, I wish the guys could see this. Hey, howdy, hey, that's me. I'm on a yo-yo. Do you believe?
0: Toy Story 2 was the big movie of that year, breaking waves, because Cher released Believe, and Ole Gunnar Solskjaer scored the goal to get Man United that treble. 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
1: But still, my own show. I mean, look at all this stuff.
2: 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Why, you're
1: Oh, I wish the guys could see this. Hey, howdy, hey, that's me. I'm on a yo-yo. Do you believe in life after
3: love? Beckham. Into Sheringham. And so Sarah's got it.
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0: Rain Radio, DJ Craig Gorman has talked about in Beat 102 103, celebrating 100 years with HB. They're turning 100 this year, and we are mad to celebrate transporting you through 100 years of Ireland's most iconic ice cream moments. And we've got 100 quid to give away today. All you got to tell me what the year was based off the pop culture, the song, and the movie. Here's today's Rewind of Back.
1: But still, my own show. 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
1: 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Hey, howdy, hey, that's me. 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
4: 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Into Sheringham. And Solskjaer has done it.
0: It is, of course, 1999, with the correct answer is Liam Sinnott and Tremor. Congratulations to you, sir. That 100 quid is getting out to you.
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0: More chances to win with HB next Friday. In the meantime, let's get some new Irish music on your radio. He's having an incredible couple of years and he's just up and up and up. We wish him all the best. It's Khaki Kid.

0: Max Warren is passenger on Beat 102, 103. Killian here with you for your afternoon. Lydia takes over with Beat Drive from 3, but you have me until then. I'm going to play a round of Name That Beat very shortly. In the meantime, another hit mix on the way. Becky Hill, More, More, More is next.
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19: At one, I'm Lily. Members of Fianna Fáil are pushing back against a HSE recommendation not to fund a drug to treat Friedreich's ataxia. All of the party's representatives, bar ministers, have written to the Taoiseach raising serious concerns and seeking a meeting on the issue. Sky Claris would cost around €280,000 per patient per year. The HSE drugs group made a decision this week not to recommend the drug's reimbursement, prompting Fianna Fáil representatives to describe the system as broken and not fit for purpose. Carlo Kilkenny TD John McGuinness is among those who signed the letter.
20: The drug will at least stall the progression of Friedreich's ataxia. Is that not good enough for the government to make a decision in support of these young people to give them that better life? If this is down to money, and it seems to be the case, the government must indicate to the HSE that the money will be made available. Every government has an obligation to ensure that its people are kept safe.
19: The fisherman who was injured after he was bitten by a blue shark off the Waterford coast is recovering after undergoing surgery. Sebastian Akim says he was tagging sharks for conservation purposes on board a small vessel about 20 miles south of Ardmore on Wednesday. He suffered a deep bite to his leg after he landed a shark and it was being tagged. Sebastian says he lost a lot of blood and had to be airlifted to Cork University Hospital, where he successfully underwent surgery.
21: I passed out for an hour and a bit, and thankful to the emergency services that they were involved. Thanks to the helicopter, mostly, I think, because I got back very quick, you know, to the hospital, and that was the biggest save, to say like that, because I don't think I would have made it. I know this sounds bad, but I wanted, you know, for people to understand that it was just an accident, you know.
19: The IFA is calling for targeted supports to help farmers struggling during the ongoing dry spell. The Irish Farmers Association says the Fodder Crisis Committee needs to meet as grain, vegetable and livestock farmers are impacted by drought conditions in some parts of the country. It's also warning beef prices and Ireland's competitiveness are being impacted by increased production costs. Pinergy is increasing its electricity prices by 7.6%. The change will come into effect on September 14th and will result in a rise of about €169 per year. It says the continued volatility in energy markets has pushed costs to a level it can no longer absorb. Pinergy's previous price increase came in October. And Amble have announced a series of gigs next year. They're performing in Malahide Castle in Dublin, Thomond Park in Limerick and Belsonic in Belfast in June and July 2027. Tickets go on sale next Friday. The latest news updates are on our website, beat102103.com.
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19: Firstly, in athletics, Kate O'Connor is up and running in her bid for European heptathlon gold in Birmingham. The world silver medalist earned a personal best, coming fourth in the 100 metres hurdle in a time of 13.3 seconds. She's currently in action in the high jump. The men's 4x400 metres relay team came sixth in their heat and miss out on the final. Andrew Coscarin has qualified for the men's 1500 metres final, though. He took fourth in the afternoon's fourth round. In swimming, Daniel Whiffen is through to tomorrow's final of the men's 1500 metres freestyle at the European Aquatics in Paris. The Olympic bronze medalist finished second in his heat this morning. Grace Davison and Danielle Hill are both through to tonight's semi-finals in the women's 100 metres backstroke. Jack Hassan's seventh place in the men's 200 metres butterfly heat sees him through to the semis this evening. Ellie McCartney and Ellen Walsh both came through heat two in women's 200 metres individual medley this morning. As well as that semi-final, McCartney will join Mona McSharry for the medal race of the women's 200 metres breaststroke. The third round of the FAI Cup gets underway tonight. UCD hosts Derry City at Belfield. Galway United are at home to Bray Wanderers, and Athlone Town make the trip to Waterford.
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19: Dry for most today with a mix of showers and sunny spells. Highs of 17 to 26 degrees. I'm Lily. More in an hour.
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1: 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The cash machine will then randomly pick one entry and it could be you that we're calling. Answer within five rings, tell us the prize amount, and that cash is yours. €311,000 exactly. 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

0: Charlie XCX is Wink Wink on Beat 102 103. 1:22 is the time. Killian with you for your Friday afternoon. The weekend is just so close. We can get through it today. I'm going to help you with a round of Name That Beat on the way very soon, but we've got more hits on the way. That new tune from Prosper coming up after some Niall Horan. He's teaming up with Miles Smith. They're urging you to drive safe. It plays next on Beat.
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Gracie Abrams. Look at my life on beat. Let's play a round of Name That Beat. I'm going to take a singer out of a song. It's just going to be the music, and you just got to tell me what the name of the song and the artist who sings it is without hearing them sing, i.e. Name That Beat. Are you ready for today's one?

It just screams FIFA. 085-1029-103. Need that answer in a WhatsApp voice note. What is the name of the song and the artist who sings it? And tell me, can you name that beat today?

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1: 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This is Morning Dew, aka Dunk. The place here on Beat. Good morning.

they sang the end of it there. Oh my god, you have heard that track millions of times before, but there's just no one singing it, so it's up to you to name that beat, song name and the artist name to 085 1029 103. That's what I'm looking for off here right now. To our WhatsApp, voice notes are welcome as well. I mean, I think there's only like a couple of people getting it right. I haven't even checked them yet. Prove me wrong. Can you get it? And name that beat today.

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0: Go on, try it. It's Lata E. Le beat.
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20: At 2, I'm Lily. Fianna Fáil representatives have written to the Taoiseach raising serious concerns over a HSE recommendation not to fund a drug to treat Friedreich's ataxia. It would cost around €280,000 per patient per year. Almost all of the parties, TDs, senators and MEPs reject the recommendation. The drug should not be covered by the HSE and say they are seeking a meeting on the issue. Carlo Kilkenny TD John McGuinness signed the letter.
21: €280,000 a year. I have seen, as chairman of the Public Accounts Committee and Finance Committee in the past, money squandered by the state. This is money that can be directed towards the health and well-being of individuals that have been counted. There are 200 people affected by this. And the least we can do for them is to ensure that the drug is made available and to take out every single obstacle in the system to make sure that that happens.
20: The angler who was bitten by a blue shark off the Waterford coast says he was not on a hunting expedition. Sebastian Akeem was tagging sharks for research and conservation purposes on board a small vessel about 20 miles south of Ardmore on Wednesday. He suffered a deep bite to his leg as the shark was being tagged on board the boat. Sebastian outlines the work he was doing when it happened.
22: It was a pretty bad bite, but it was an accidental bite. If I managed to explain correctly, like the vessel I was on, the guys are fishing for blue sharks. We track them, we weight them, we measure them, and we tag them for research purposes. Yeah, we throw them back. There's no killing involved. There is no torture involved.
20: The IFA is calling for targeted supports to help farmers struggling during the ongoing dry spell. The Irish Farmers Association says the Fodder Crisis Committee needs to meet as grain, vegetable and livestock farmers are impacted by drought conditions in some parts of the country. It's also warning beef prices and Ireland's competitiveness are being impacted by increased production costs. Pinergy is to increase its prices from the 14th of September in a move which will affect around 28,000 households. The supplier will raise its electricity costs by 7.6%, adding around €169 to the average household's annual electricity bill. The company's last increase was in October of last year. And a virgin birth has been recorded in Kilkenny. As we celebrate World Lizard Day, two brand new babies have arrived at the National Reptile Zoo. The extraordinary occurrence happened following the birth of Asian water monitor lizards without a male donor and often referred to as a virgin birth. The latest news updates are on our website beat102103.com.
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20: Firstly, in athletics, Kate O'Connor sits second in the heptathlon at the European Athletics Championships in Birmingham. The Laois athlete set personal bests in both the 100 metres hurdles and the high jump. Andrew Coscarin has qualified for the men's 1500 metres final after finishing fourth in his heat. And Cathal Doyle failed to progress while both Irish 4x400 metres relay teams also missed out on the finals. In swimming, Daniel Whiffen can look forward to returning to the pool for tomorrow's men's 1500 metres freestyle final at the European Aquatics Championships. The Olympic bronze medalist secured his spot in the final with a second place finish in his heat this morning. Grace Davison and Danielle Hill will compete in the women's 100 metres backstroke semi-finals later on tonight. Elsewhere, Jack Hassam will also be in semi-final action in the men's 200 metres butterfly after he finished seventh in this morning's heat. Ellen Walsh and Ellie McCartney progressed from the same heat in the women's 200 metres individual medley. McCartney will also contest the women's 200 metres backstroke final this evening alongside her Irish teammate Mona McSharry. In soccer, the FAI have confirmed they will have made contact with season ticket holders after Ireland's Nations League game with Israel was moved to a behind closed doors venue in Serbia. In a statement released this afternoon, the association said that season ticket holders are being offered the value of that fixture, either in the form of an account credit towards a season ticket renewal in 2027 or a monetary refund. And finally, the FAI Cup moves into its third round tonight with three games to look forward to. Derry City make the trip to the capital to take on UCD. Galway United will have home advantage for their encounter with Bray Wanderers, and Waterford welcome at Lone Town to the RSC. And all of those games kick off at 7:45.
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20: Try today with a mix of showers and sunny spells, highs of 17 to 26 degrees.
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2: with Persil Wonder Wash Sensitive Liquid Detergent. Wipes that wow in just 15 minutes.
3: Hey, it's Michelle. Robbie Williams has revealed that he is autistic. The 52-year-old singer previously revealed he had ADHD and has now shared he has also been diagnosed with autism spectrum disorder. Speaking at a Q&A for the autumn-winter launch of his clothing brand, he said, "I have ADHD and I just found out I have a bit of autism as well, which I actually love because it explains so much." Rapper Megan Thee Stallion has revealed there is one reality TV show she'd love to be a part of. According to The Sun, Megan has said, "Traitors is a good show. I want to be on Traitors." However, the US star did also add that if she appeared on a celebrity version of the show, she doesn't think she would last very long. And Irish band Amble have announced a slew of new concert dates. The folk trad trio will perform at Malahide Castle in Dublin, Thomond Park in Limerick, and Belsonic in Belfast in June and July of next year. The group also confirmed their second studio album, Love and All Its Wares, is due for release on January 29, 2027. For your latest showbiz fix, check us out on socials or catch Beat Breakfast with Niall and Show weekdays from 6.
4: Bring the beat. Last hour of the show. Aww. Don't worry though, we're going to name that beat. Hopefully you can get it right after a hit mix with another. Talk to you.
0: Bring the beat. 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

this year's Electric Picnic headliners, he's had a smashing 2025 and 2026 as Somber with his latest tune, My Body Isn't Ready. Killian here with you for your afternoon on Beat. 2:22 is the time on this Friday afternoon. Still glorious out there, even though the temperature warning is kind of fading away. How's everyone doing? Are you getting through that slump in work? Are you off today? I'm jealous if you're off. I really am. I'd love to be off. I'd love just a day off, even though I've only had my holidays like a couple of weeks ago, but still. It's just nice to have a day off, isn't it? Back to more important things at hand, though. Name that beat, an instrumental of a track. No one's singing it. You just gotta name that beat. Slow one to get going today, so I'll give you one more chance to get this song. It was a big song in the noughties that featured on a FIFA soundtrack. Probably a one-hit wonder from this band. This is the only song I know from them, but it was a big, massive tune when they came out first. Kind of on that kind of rock alt edge side. Here it is.

What is it? Name that beat. I need the name of the song of the artist of that instrumental track in a voice note, please. 085-1029-103. Is this too tough for you today? Is it too hot to handle? I don't know. Name that beat. 085-1029-103.

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1: 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This day next week. The cash machine will then randomly pick one entry and it could be you that we are calling. If you get that call, answer within five rings, tell us the prize amount and the cash is yours. €311,000 exactly. Take speed to 57557. Good luck.
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0: It is Sigma, Nobody to Love on Beat 102, 103. More throwbacks like that on the way tonight from 6 p.m. with Chris Ward. Right, we have to get to the bottom of that. Name that beat. What is the song? We'll get to it after Peggy Goo and Femi the Kid Laroi is on the way.
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Charlie XCX's rock music on Beat 102-103. Killian here with you for the next 13 minutes or so. And just before we wrap, we're going to get a new tune from Jason Derulo. But first, time to get an answer for Name That Beat today. This was the track we were looking for.

0: And you know what? It was a tough one today. I'll admit it. Only a few right today. And getting it spot on was Mandy.
1: Jerk It Out by the Caesars.
0: What a tune. Of course, FIFA 2004.
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0: Joel Curry, it's Whisper on Beat 102, 103, and coming this Sunday, he's going to be taking over Wexford at Live at the Breakwater, and of course, the winner of Beat's Got Talent will be there. Nolan Shaw will be there too. Speaking of Nolan Shaw, because they are working at the gig this coming Sunday in Wexford, they are taking a bit of a break from Beat Breakfast on Monday morning. He's only back for 2 days and another day off, huh? Good on you now. That means it's myself and Aoife filling you in and keeping you company from 6 a.m. to 10 a.m. on Monday morning on Beat Breakfast. So that's when you'll catch me next. And then I'll be back here on Tuesday from 11 a.m. More prizes to give away. More Name That Beat. More of your music now. In the meantime, Lydia Didal. It's our birthday today, so please wish her a happy birthday. Keep the birthday girl company on your drive home, and she's going to spin you the very best of hits in the planet right now with Paul Russell, Calvin Harris, Ray Altacomba, Olivia Rodrigo. Drop Dead plays next.
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22: Good afternoon, I'm Lily. Fianna Fáil representatives have written to the Taoiseach, raising serious concerns over HSE recommendation not to fund a drug to treat Friedreich's ataxia. It would cost around €280,000 per patient per year. Almost all of the party's TDs, senators and MEPs reject the recommendation the drug should not be covered by the HSE and say they are seeking a meeting on the issue. Carlo Kilkenny TD John McGuinness signed the letter.
23: €280,000 a year. I have seen, as chairman of the Public Accounts Committee and Finance Committee in the past, money squandered by the state. This is money that can be directed towards the health and well-being of individuals that have been counted. There are 200 people affected by this. And the least we can do for them is to ensure that the drug is made available and to take out every single obstacle in the system to make sure that that happens.
22: The angler who was bitten by a blue shark off the Waterford coast says he was not on a hunting expedition. Sebastian Akeem was tagging sharks for research and conservation purposes on board a small vessel about 20 miles south of Ardmore on Wednesday. He suffered a deep bite to his leg as the shark was being tagged on board the boat. Sebastian outlines the work he was doing when it happened.
24: It was a pretty bad bite, but it was an accidental bite. If I managed to explain correctly, like the vessel I was on, the guys are fishing for blue sharks. We track them, we weight them, we measure them, and we tag them for research purposes. Yeah, we throw them back. There's no killing involved. There is no torture involved.
22: The Irish Farmers Association says an emergency plan is needed to deal with the potential shortage of fodder supplies. It's calling for targeted supports to help farmers struggling during the ongoing dry spell. The association wants the Minister for Agriculture to call a meeting of the Fodder Crisis Committee. Pinergy is set to increase its prices from the 14th of September in a move which will affect around 28,000 households. The supplier will raise its electricity costs by 7.6%, adding around €169 to the average household's annual electricity bill. As we celebrate World Lizard Day, two new babies have joined the National Reptile Zoo in Kilkenny. The new arrivals make the day extra special, with three generations of Asian water monitor lizards now all under the one roof. Families and wildlife enthusiasts are being invited to check out the new arrivals. 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
22: Firstly, in athletics, Kate O'Connor sits second in the heptathlon at the European Athletics Championships in Birmingham. The Louth athlete set personal bests in the 100 metres hurdles and high jump and is just 1 point off the lead ahead of the shot put and 200 metres tonight. Elsewhere, Andrew Coscarin has qualified for the men's 1500 metres final, while Cathal Doyle failed to progress after an unsuccessful appeal. Both Irish 4x400 metre relay teams also missed out on this evening's finals. In swimming, Daniel Wiffen can look forward to returning to the pool for tomorrow's men's 1500 metres freestyle final at the European Aquatics Championships. The Olympic bronze medalist secured his spot in the final with a second place finish in his heat this morning. Grace Davison and Danielle Hill will compete in women's 100 metres backstroke semi-finals later this evening. Jack Kasim will also be in semi-final action in the men's 200 metres butterfly after he finished 7th in this morning's heat. Ellen Walsh and Ellie McCartney progressed from the same heat in the women's 200 metres individual medley, and McCartney will also contest the women's 200 metres breaststroke final this evening alongside her Irish teammate Mona McSharry. And the FAI Cup moves into its third round tonight with three games to look forward to. Derry City make the trip to the capital to take on UCD. Galway United will have home advantage for their encounter with Bray Wanderers, and Waterford welcome Athlone Town to the RSC. All of those games kicking off at 7:15.
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22: Dry this afternoon with a mix of cloud and sunny spells, highest temperatures of 17 to 26 degrees.
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26: with Persil Wonder Wash Dazzling White Liquid Detergent. 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
1: Hey, it's Michelle. Actress and singer Natalie Imbruglia has revealed she was once so broke, she was living in a basement. The Australian star, who found fame on TV soap Neighbours, spoke to Davina McCall about how her money ran out once she had left the show. Thankfully, her luck turned around when she was signed to a record label, and her breakthrough hit Torn earned her a Grammy nomination. Katie Holmes has gone Instagram official with her new beau. The former Dawson's Creek actress shared snaps yesterday on her Insta stories of an outing with the artist Jason Bar-Jermoski. Katie, who was previously married to Tom Cruise, is alleged to have been in her new relationship for about a month. And Saturday Night Live UK is set to return to Sky and Now. After a well-performing inaugural season earlier this year, the live comedy show returns on September 12th with six brand new episodes. For your latest showbiz fix, check us out on socials or catch Beat Breakfast with Niall and Show weekdays from 6.
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2: If you're in Waterford, really crazy traffic coming across from Ferrybank through the bridge out to Terre Hotel direction, out towards the Dunmore Road direction by UHW. So if you're heading that way, if you're usually used to that route, you'll know that at this time of the day it's absolutely chaos. So if you're trying to get somewhere in a hurry, try and avoid the Keys area heading out by the Dunmore Road. In Kilkenny, it is the Hebron Road and McDonough Junction areas in the inner city that are causing a little bit of a delay. 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It is Friday's edition. I'm Lydia, with you till 6. I'm going to kick off the show with a brand new hit mix. This is Olivia Rodrigo, Drop Dead on Beat.

0: Casey Musgraves with Dry Spell here on Beat 102, 103. You're listening to Beat Drive with Lydia. It is Friday's edition. Although it's a little bit of a different Friday because normally now palms will be sweating. We'll be absolutely losing the run of ourselves, wondering, am I going to get the call? Will it be me? Am I going to be on the radio now winning the cash machine? No cash machine today, of course. But this day next week, of course, we've got the big one. €311,000 for grabs. Did you ever think we'd have that much money up for grabs on the summer cash machine? I absolutely didn't. They keep increasing it. And we keep making even more dreams come true. And listen, if you are one of these people who says, ah, you know what? I don't think that I'd be that pushed, you know. Ah, sure, look, it's only the cash machine, it's only money. You're lying. You're lying. Can you imagine how good it'd be now next week, next Friday? €311,000 up for grabs into your bank. What gets me is we're not paying any tax on this because it's a competition. And also, the money is in your account within the hour that you're in it. I mean, have you even processed it by the time when you look at your account, then the money's there? It's just absolutely fantastic. But anyway, we'll truck on. I do have something that I'd like to bring your attention to. You might remember a while ago, we're talking about food choices, and I think it was we were doing deli, like chicken fillet roll deli orders. One of the gals here on our news team, Lily, she's just out of college, but she had a college job. She was working in a local centre, and obviously fantastic delis, as we all know, in the local centre. But she was talking about combinations and stuff, and we're like, oh, this is brilliant, I have to do this on the radio. Anyway, it's a long standing chat in my group chat, like, continuously. If we see someone that's ordering something a bit mental, it'll get a text in the group chat. Anyway, one of the lads in my gym group chat this morning, Shane, said, I'm absolutely dying here. And we were like, why, what's going on? He's like, I cannot believe what I've just seen with my own eyes in the canteen here in work. We were like, what, go on, what is it? Some lad put bread into the toaster. Okay, that's normal, we're all right with that. Then he whips out a big jar of blackcurrant jam, right? Lovely, on a bit of toast, absolutely delicious. I'm okay with that. What I'm not okay with it is the next part of the story, where he whipped out a fried egg and he put a fried egg on top. So that is a slice of toast smothered in blackcurrant jam with a fried egg on top. Now, I know we've gone down the rabbit hole of combinations with food, and I've said, oh, I have a bit of a weird, you know, palate as well, and I like this and I like sweet with savoury, but that, my friends, is absolutely, that's going one step too far. And of a Friday morning as well, I couldn't have that. Who out there? And I'm putting this out there, but I'm really in the back of my head saying, there's not going to be many out there now with this. There's nobody going to be back. There's nobody going to come on the radio and be like, actually, I do like to enjoy a fried egg on my blackcurrant jam toast. But if you are out there, if this is a combination that is common, please speak up now or forever. Hold that true in 0851029103, and I'll keep it going with the tunes. Up next, Hugo, Imal Angel and Ultranade with Moving to the Sun. Up next on Beat Drive.
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2: 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We'll find out if it's still at the top Saturday from 11.
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1: 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And remember, that entry, 3 p.m. next Friday, August 21st. That is the cutoff. So you have a full week to get your entries in. And then it could be you that we're calling on Beat Drive next Friday, getting that ring from Barry Dunn. Absolutely amazing. Oh, I can't believe it. I get sweaty palms even on a Friday. It's at this time. It's just my body clock knows. This is the time for cash machine. €311,000 exactly. Text beat to 57557. That's beat to 57557.

0: for keeping well and setting yourself up for a lovely weekend, no matter what you're doing. Sometimes I'm like, maybe I should do a thing on Friday to be like nosy, have a nose and see what people are up to for the weekend. You know, like if you'd be like, one, get inspired. You know, what are you doing? Because then you can give me ideas of what to do. Or then perhaps, you know, just really been nosy. I think it might start a new thing. Like, I don't know, tell me what you're doing. Tell me what you're doing on the weekend. Maybe there's a new team tune that could. Can I squeeze in another team tune on the show? I think I can. Anyway, a little bit earlier on the show, we're talking about a friend of mine's absolute horror at being in his factory canteen this morning, where one of the lads took out made a slice of toast, put blackberry jam onto it, and then put a fried egg on top of that. And the texts, as expected, are absolutely, well, they're unhinged. They're unhinged. The food combo things bring out the worst of our of people, I feel. Because somebody just texted in and said, I'd be fond of jam on my eggs, but it would be scrambled egg, Lydia. Now, this is an anonymous text. There's no name on this text and there's no location on this text. And I'm just wondering, there's no picture on the WhatsApp either. So I'm like, you know what? You've done your homework here. You're not exposing yourself, but you are a little bit by telling us that you put jam on scrambled eggs on toast. And it's like, See, now, I have butter, real butter, honey, and Parmesan cheese on my toast. That's a comfort for me. And even at that, I thought, am I weird? Am I a weirdo here with that combination? Another text came in and said, well, Lydia, I put a fried egg on top of everything. Any kind of dinner that I'm having, a fried egg will be on it, whether it's lasagna, spaghetti bolognese, or maybe it's just a roast. But I'll always have a fried egg on my dinner. It's just something I've always done. Is it since when? Since, like, were you a toddler being like, I request a fried egg on top of that, please? And it's like a lifelong tradition. I feel like we're putting a fried egg on top of your lasagna. I feel like you're ruining it. Anyway, the fried egg thing is absolutely wild. Then somebody else said, well, Lydia, a lot of the Asian dishes are served with a fried egg. They are, you're right, and they're delicious. But they don't have jam hidden underneath it. Then some people are arguing the sweet and sour element that, you know, sometimes sweet and sour things are weird, but we go with it. Listen, okay, maybe I'm just not I'm just not worldwide. This is what it is. I'm not travelled enough. Maybe that's what it is. Anyway, we'll keep going with the tunes. Up next, Becky Hill, more on Beat Drive.
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0: one is called Moves Like Jagger here on Beat 102 103. 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Right, on the show we were talking about the horrific discovery of a friend of mine that someone in his canteen was eating a fried egg on toast with blackcurrant jam. And it definitely was blackcurrant jam. It definitely was toast and it was definitely a fried egg. Anyway, the texts were alight. People saying like, oh, it's not too odd. Oh, I'm similar. Oh, I'm this. How can people do that? Sweet and sour. That's disgusting. Lots of different elements that are coming in. But I just got a text in from Peter who said, hi, Lydia. Keep me anonymous. Don't give out my surname or my location because my friend will know that I'm exposing him. But I want to let you and your Beat listeners know that my friend enjoys, for real, no messing, dog food. I don't even know where to go with that. So I text back and said, Peter, come on now. You don't expect me to talk about this on the radio, do you? This isn't actually the truth, is it really? And he was like, I promise you, I will get you a video the next time that he's doing it. He has a thing of like, because he drives trucks apparently. So when he's on the road and he goes into the deli or he goes into the pit stop or the station and he's paying for his diesel or his petrol, he likes a can of dog food. Guys, that's it. We've peaked. It's not going to get much worse than that. That is it. Now, I'm closing the lines. I'm refusing to read any more text messages. If I so much as get another message in where somebody says, yeah, I know somebody who eats a bit of dog food too. Can I just say, I do not recommend this. This is not, if you're listening and you're going, interesting. Might just dabble in that. I'm pleading with you to not. This is not in any way, shape or form, any sort of coercion into somebody doing that. Please don't. But you know what? There's worse things that you could be doing, I suppose. All right, there's worse things that you could be doing. Anyway, time's getting new music on.
1: 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New music first. Beat.
0: Back with a bang, follow up to Water. This one is set to go global as well in the exact same way. It's Tyla with her new single. It's called That Girl on Beat Drive.

0: that girl here on Beat 102 103. You're listening to Beat Drive with Lydia. We're moving into the next era of the show. 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Silver Bumper, Rosé, Bruno Mars, Role Model, Bieber Rexha, Fateless, and Sienna Spiro is all coming next on the Hit Mix. Plus a little bit later in the show, going to have Prosper, Clooney, Niall Horan, and MK and Crystal going to be blasting us out, getting us ready for the weekend. Meet you back here in just a mo.
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19: Good evening, I'm Lily. There's pushback against a HSE recommendation not to fund a drug to treat Friedreich's ataxia. Almost all of Fianna Fáil's TDs, senators and MEPs have written to the Taoiseach seeking a meeting on the issue. They say they reject the decision Skyclarys should not be covered by the HSE, describing the drug's reimbursement system as broken and not fit for purpose. Fianna Fáil TD for Carlo Kilkenny, John McGuinness, signed the letter.
20: I have seen at first hand the efforts being made by the group to live a life. Their families are being affected. Their local communities are being affected. And if anything speaks about our government loud and clear, it is how they treat those that are sick, ill or marginalised in our society. And this is an appalling position that these young people find themselves in. And they feel as if the political system has rejected them.
19: The Irish Farmers Association says an emergency plan is needed to deal with a potential shortage of fodder supplies. It's calling for targeted supports to help farmers struggling during the ongoing dry spell. Pinergy customers will see their electricity bills go up by 7.6%. The increase in costs will come into effect from the 14th of September and will affect around 28,000 households. World Lizard Day is being marked across the globe today. The National Reptile Zoo in Kilkenny is home to more than 150 animals across 60 different species. It recently welcomed two baby Asian water monitors, bringing three generations of the same family under one roof. The latest news updates are on our website, beat102103.com.
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19: Kate O'Connor continues her pursuit of a gold medal in the women's heptathlon at the European Athletics Championships tonight. The Dundalk native lines up in the shot put from 20-5-8 before she races in the 200 metres at a 5-9. Team Ireland are back in action at the European Aquatics Championships this evening. Mona McSharry will look to secure another medal in the women's 200 metres breaststroke final just before 5:45. And finally, Waterford are in the FAI Cup third round action tonight. They welcome first division side Athlone Town to the ORSC. We kick off at 7:45.
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19: Dry this afternoon with a mix of cloud and sunny spells. Highs of 17 to 26 degrees. I'm Lily. More in an hour.
18: 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Leitrim.ie.
0: Right, let's take a look at the traffic for this Friday afternoon, shall we? Waterford Quay, still absolutely chocka. I was reporting out a little bit earlier on today. Actually got stuck in it myself and remembered how absolutely chaos it is coming from Ferrybank the whole way out by UHW. In Dungarvan Town Centre, it is completely choked up around Main Street, Davis Quay and Strandside South. The Dungarvan Bypass as well, some bumper-to-bumper tailback stretching along to the N25 Dungarvan Bypass if you're heading that direction. In Kilkenny, Circular Road heavily backed up, so expect some solid queues out on the Old Cannon Road stretching onto College Road. kicking off the next air of Beat Drive. I'm Lydia, but this is a new hit mix and it's a tune, Silver Bumper, starting us off.
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0: Morgan here on Beat 102, 103. What a voice. Absolutely incredible. Just fantastic. And she's been singing like that since she is about 10. There's all these videos online of her from before she was famous, before she was a professional singer, before she had any sort of record deal or anything. She had the exact same voice, which is absolutely incredible. And it's an incredible voice. And you might have seen she played recently in the UK. Lovely, intimate gig in like a church, it was almost like. That's been re-renovated for gigs and music and different things. And none other than Stormzy. I was going to say Spiro. No, none other than Stormzy was in the audience supporting her, which is always great to see. Two very different artists, but supporting each other, always, always good. Right, okay. So a little bit earlier on, just in between the hit mix, I was running out to grab a quick cup of coffee. And the lads were like, well, you still haven't said that it's your birthday today on air. I was like, actually, I've forgotten about it now at this stage. It is my birthday today. And I did come in to a big applause and a big chorus of happy birthday. And then I was telling stories and I was filling people in on this and that and stuff that had happened. And poor Killian was stood around the corner with lighting candles lit in a cake, waiting to surprise me. And I was there for about 20 minutes. I would not shut up. I was like, and then this happened. And then, oh yeah, I was out here. And this happened, and then and then this has been the week. It's a mad week. Doesn't really feel like my birthday. And then as soon as I said birthday, he turned the corner, and then I got another happy birthday. So yeah, I won't tell you my age because you know what? Age is just a number. Age is just a number, and it does not matter. What matters is that you're young at heart. And you know what they say? Well, they always say you're only as young as you know. Oh, I can't finish the sentence. I'd be out of a job. But you know what I'm going to say, and that sounds true. So we'll go with that. We'll roll with that one. Loads of stuff to come on the show, plus your favourite tunes, Prosper, Niall Horan, MK Crystal, that collab Dior, getting us ready for the weekend. But for now, up next, it is Free Your Mind, Prosper and Clooney on Beat Drive.
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0: We had no cash machine today because we're doing a rollover. There is one more week to go until we find out who will be crowned the brand new winner of the Beat Summer Cash Machine. €311,000 going to be up for grabs. 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Text beat to 57557. That's beat to 57557. And remember, you have until 3 p.m. next Friday, August 21st, to get your entries in. Then, once the lines are closed, the cash machine will randomly pick a new entry, and it could be you that are calling. Answer within five rings, though. Tell us the prize amount and the cash. Well, it'll be yours.

0: for this weekend. You listen to Beat Drive with Lydia with you until 6 o'clock this afternoon. Loads of your favorite and most requested tunes coming on the show as well. 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As always, you can get in touch 085-102-9103. Let me know what is happening for this weekend. I'm very nosy. And also, it's my birthday. So, you know what? You need to inspire me on little things to do. But I am going to go to Dublin tomorrow for a little rest, relaxation, and also not quite resting or relaxation because I'm going to go out very, very early with the girls and hit the tiles very early and get my dancing shoes on that will probably be in my bag and I'll be in flip-flops by about 4 p.m. tomorrow. But you know what? All in the good interest of a good birthday.
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0: That is the sound of 21 Pilots was stressed out here on Beat Drive. You're listening to Beat 102, 103 Lydia with you until 6 p.m. But you know it's that time of the day when we like to get a little bit of gossip on.
1: All the gossip.
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0: Well, there's a massive headline in the world of film and entertainment today that has just come out. A Fermanagh filmmaker takes on Spike Lee and Renee Zellweger in the latest LA Film Festival. Absolutely mad scenes. Never thought you'd be putting a Fermanagh film director in with all those greats and contending at the LA Festival. But basically an animated short film created by Fermanagh-based filmmaker Keira Tinney is set to compete against Hollywood heavyweight Spike Lee and Renee Zellweger at an upcoming Los Angeles Film Festival. The short titled film, it's called Wild Kind, has been officially nominated for the Hollywood Shorts Film Festival, an esteemed Oscar gateway. So if she wins this, this means it's pretty much a guaranteed bet that she'll be going on to win an Oscar and also a BAFTA qualifying event. So she'll be in line for a BAFTA also if she gets this. The film is scheduled to be screened at the historic TCL Chinese Theatre on Hollywood's Walk of Fame, which in itself is very much prestigious. A lot of prestige there. So congratulations to her. Absolutely amazing to see that this goes into the mix. She spoke to media previously. She said it's absolutely hilarious that this is happening. She can't believe it. The independent Northern Irish project finds itself sharing a category with projects backed by these massive global icons. Also, Renee Zellweger's directorial debut is even set to screen alongside Wild Kind during the festival lineup. So that's huge as well in itself. So since its world premiere at the Galway Film Flat, go on Galway, on July 13th last year, the film has enjoyed a successful run across Ireland and Europe, and it's also secured a selection at the Seattle International Film Festival, which is one of the largest film festivals in the United States. So absolutely unbelievable. If you're a fan of film, if you're a fan of back in Irish out in the world doing things, amazing creative things in the world, make sure you keep an eye on the County Fermanagh filmmaker who is absolutely changing the game at the moment, Keira Tinney. We wish her all the best of luck and we look forward to hearing that she has gotten the Oscar and she has gotten the BAFTA because she bloody deserves it.
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0: With a brand new single, this is the undeniable sound of Coulter. It's called Trapped. One for the weekend and one for your dancing shoes again.

0: Cat's Eye, new one from them is called Animal here on Beat 102 103. Just recently released and is the second single from their third EP, which is called Wild. See the link there, Wild Animal. Very, very good. Obviously, Cat's Eye back in the mix and doing absolutely incredible things. And there's a whole host of Cat's Eye tribute acts that are out there, especially in Ireland at the moment and touring. And it's loads of friends of mine who have kids that are in line, absolutely going nuts for these tribute acts. So if you're heading along, I vaguely think there might be one in Wicklow or Arklow this weekend, but have an absolute ball if you were heading up to see these Cat's Eye tribute bands. But that's a great tune from them, the new one called Animal. Right, okay, we're moving into the second hour of the show. Loads more still to come on this one, plus your favourite tunes. Kingfisher, Justin Bieber, Charlie XCX, Ella Langley and Jazzy and Chris Lorenzo, all next on Beat Drive.
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11: At 5, I'm Lily. There's pushback against a HSE recommendation not to fund a drug to treat Friedreich's ataxia. Almost all of Fianna Fáil's TDs, senators and MEPs have written to the Taoiseach seeking a meeting on the issue. They say they reject the decision Skyclarys should not be covered by the HSE, describing the drug's reimbursement system as broken and not fit for purpose. Fianna Fáil TD for Carlow Kilkenny, John McGuinness, signed the letter.
12: I have seen at first hand the efforts being made by the group to live a life. Their families are being affected. Their local communities are being affected. And if anything speaks about our government loud and clear, it is how they treat those that are sick, ill or marginalized in our society. And this is an appalling position that these young people find themselves in, and they feel as if the political system has rejected them.
11: The IFA is calling for emergency funding to help transport fodder supplies to farmers who need it. The Irish Farmers Association is calling on the Minister for Agriculture to call a meeting of the Fodder Crisis Committee as the dry spell has stalled grass growth in some parts of the country. Pinergy customers will see their electricity bills go up by 7.6%. The increase in costs will come into effect from the 14th of September and will affect around 28,000 households. And World Lizard Day is being marked across the globe today. The National Reptile Zoo in Kilkenny is home to more than 150 animals across 60 different species. It recently welcomed two baby Asian water monitors, bringing three generations of the same family under one roof. The latest news updates are on our website, beat102103.com.
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11: Kate O'Connor continues her pursuit of a gold medal in the women's heptathlon at the European Athletics Championships tonight. The Dundalk native lines up in the shot put from a 25-8 before she races in the 200 metres at a 5-9. Elsewhere, Team Ireland are back in action at the European Aquatics Championships this evening. Mona McSharry will look to secure another medal in the women's 200 metres breaststroke final just before a 5:45. And finally, in soccer, Waterford are in the FAI Cup third round action tonight. They welcome first division side Athlone Town to the RSC. We kick off at 7:45.
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11: Dry this afternoon with a mix of cloud and sunny spells. Highest temperatures of 17 to 26 degrees. I'm Lily. More in an hour.
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15: If you're in Wexford, reports coming in that it's a bit of a crawl on Distillery Road. One-way system also causing a bit of a tailback spinning from Green Street to Thomas Street. If you're in that area, Carriglone area as well, Newtown Road approaching the hospital are experiencing some rush air delays. In Tipperary, it's the N24 corridor. Some major commute delays are hitting the N24 through town. In Waterford City, ferry bank leading onto the quay, still backed up along the way. Lots of delays there out to the hospital and also Farnshanine roundabout as well, causing a little bit of a tailback.
10: Let's do this. Ready to
15: go. We're kicking off another hour, final hour for this Friday of Beat Drive. I'm Lydia. This is a new hit mix kicking us off.

October is the date. She's going to be kicking off the very first time a female DJ, never mind Irish DJ, headlines the Three Arena in Dublin. Like, obviously, we've seen her on that stage before, but she's played support. She's been like coming out doing little bits, but it's going to be her night. And we're wondering, is she going to have Calvin Harris there? Will she have Chris Lorenzo? Belters only. Who's she going to be bringing out? We're mad to know. Everything has been on lockdown, not on lock and key at the moment. We'll have to wait and see who it is that she brings out with her in October. If you're going, as always, let me know. We will get excited for that big one. But keep it on the theme of the Three Arena. There is somebody else that's doing absolutely massive things, not only for Ireland, but also for the Three Arena. I'd say they're absolutely delighted with a little bit of luck. Yes, it is big news. The one and only Jemahn McNally is back again, adding a third date to our Three Arena gig this December. Friday, the 4th December, has now been added to the list after two previously released nights sold out. And there's nothing she can't do. Hot on the tails of her talking about her Netflix special, which is quickly going to be released, or recorded, I should say, for a 2027 release on Netflix as well, which is absolutely, we're all buzzing for her. So now she's not only going to be in the Three Arena on one night, two nights, but now three nights. So

0: months ago and I laughed for hours. 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So if you're going, you're going to have absolutely the best time. And if you didn't get tickets and it was sold out and you were freaked out, now you've got a third night. So you can get signed up and go check it out.
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Big reaction on the text of that one. It's Hugh Gale, Imal Angel and Ultranado with Moving to the Sun here on Beat 102-103. And you know what? Every time I play it, I do get texts being like, God, you nearly get on a plane now and go on holidays in the sun, wouldn't you? And I'm like, that's the vibe. It does sound like a real summer sun tune that you'd like would be playing at a little pool bar. You're splashing your toes in the pool. Absolutely unbelievable. Right, speaking of that, let's try and get you some money and we'll send you on holidays. Summer Cash Machine. Next week is the big week. €311,000 going to be up for grabs for one lucky listener. Will it be you? Will it be somebody in the southeast? Let's hope it's a beat listener. That's always my favorite time where I'm like, who's it going to be? Anyway, Barry Dunn will be making that call next Friday, August 21st. Two ways that you can enter. 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And then you will randomly, hopefully it'll be you, someone will randomly pick when they enter, and it could be you that we're calling. But when you do get the call, you've only got 5 rings to answer. When you answer, tell us the prize meant, and the cash will be going to you within the hour, tax-free, €311,000 up. 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And good luck!

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0: with your classic throwback of this era. That one is called Too Good. You're listening to Beat Drive with Lydia. And I tell you what's too good. Being bought a gaff. That's what would be too good. And if you know what I'm talking about, then you're like, ah, you're referencing Drake there. And I absolutely am. You might have seen him on Stake's 9th anniversary live stream on Kick. You know how these kids love to stream. Somebody is listening right now being like, sorry, the what and the what. Just think YouTube live streaming live, right? But Drake, obviously global superstar, world famous, was on this. And it's meant to be this like kind of tongue-in-cheek 20 versus 1 speed dating style challenge. Anyway, this other TikToker slash viral streamer called Pinkachu, aka Got Baddie, basically got crowned as Drake's wife. She won it, right? And as a reward for winning it, Drake said to her, I'll buy you anything in the world that you want. One thing of anything that you want in the world. Instead of like choosing, you know, a Rolex or like a yacht or like something really, really fancy, because he's got bazillions of dollars, she actually asked for a house for her mom so that she could retire and live comfortably for the rest of her life. And Drake said, you know what? I absolutely love my mom too. And I like to spoil my mom. So you know what? I'm going to do this for your mom. So he's gone and bought her mom a house. How cool is that? Fair play, Drake. Now I'm off to Google how to get on the 10th anniversary live stream on Kick with Stake and Drake so that I can take part in a 20v1 speed dating challenge with Drake and try and get a gaff as well. That'd be great, wouldn't it? Right, we'll keep it going with the tunes. Up next, Amble, The Swell on Beat Drive.
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0: Drive closing out your week here on Beat Drive and definitely closing out this Friday edition. I'm Lydia with you all day, but closing shouldn't up shop right now. That is all for this drive time, but we'll be back on Monday spinning you home from 3. So I'll chat to you then. We'll catch up and find out exactly how you spent your weekend. And I will be celebrating today's birthday, which I am... doesn't really feel like a birthday for me today, but you know what? Tomorrow when I go shopping and I see all the girls, I'll be like, yeah, let's go. Let's have a great time. So we'll report back on Monday. We'll catch up on the weekend. Until then, have a good one. And I will chat to you very, very soon. Bye-bye.
1: Drive.
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3: Good evening, I'm Lily. Luigi Mangione has pleaded guilty to two federal charges linked to the killing of healthcare boss Brian Thompson in the US. The charges are on one count of interstate stalking resulting in death and one count of stalking through use of interstate facilities resulting in death. Mr. Mangione told the court he shot the United Healthcare CEO back in December 2024. Fianna Fáil TD's senators and MEPs have written to the Taoiseach saying they reject a decision that Sky Claris should not be covered by the HSE. The drug is used to treat Friedreich's ataxia, a condition which 200 people in Ireland are living with. It would cost around €280,000 per patient per year, and the HSE drugs group decided this week not to recommend the drug's reimbursement. Fianna Fáil TD for Carlo Kilkenny, John McGuinness, is among those calling for a meeting on the issue.
4: Do you put the money into providing the drug for the young people that are affected? Or do you just ignore it on the basis that the cost of it and the outcome for it don't represent value for money? In my opinion, value for money does not come into it. You approach it, yes, with that in mind. But then it comes the day where you have to weigh up the cost of the drug and the value of it to the lives of 200 people. I know where my decision would lie.
3: The IFA is calling for emergency funding to help transport fodder supplies to farmers who need it. The Irish Farmers Association is calling on the Minister for Agriculture to call a meeting of the Fodder Crisis Committee as the dry spell has stalled grass growth in some parts of the country. There are concerns some livestock farmers will run out of animal feed as they're already using up winter fodder stock. Energy supplier Penergy has announced its prices will be increasing by 7.6% from the 14th of September. The move, which will affect around 28,000 households, is in response to volatility and rising prices in energy markets caused by conflict in the Middle East. The increase will add around €169 to the average household's annual electricity bill. And as we celebrate World Lizard Day, two new babies have joined the National Reptile Zoo in Kilkenny. The new arrivals make the day extra special, with three generations of Asian water monitor lizards now all under the one roof. Families and wildlife enthusiasts are being invited to check out the new arrivals. The latest news updates are on our website, beat102103.com.
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3: Firstly, in swimming, Mona McSharry has finished in third place and Ellie McCartney has finished in eighth in the women's 200 metres breaststroke final at the European Aquatics Championships. McSharry adds another medal at the championships after she had claimed a silver medal in the 100 metres breaststroke earlier this week. McCartney will feature in the women's 200 metres individual medley from a 25-7 alongside Ellen Walsh. Before that, Jack Casson lines up for the men's 200 metres butterfly at 6:35. Grace Davison and Danielle Hill are currently in action in the women's 100 metres backstroke semi-finals. Elsewhere, Kate O'Connor continues her pursuit of heptathlon gold at the European Athletics Championships tonight. The Dundalk native sits second after setting personal bests in the 100 metres hurdle and high jump. She competes in the shot put and 200 metres this evening. Meanwhile, Niamh Allen and Fiona Everard are also in action in the women's 10,000 metres final at 7:45 p.m. tonight. In soccer season, ticket holders of the men's national football team have been contacted by the FAI regarding the Republic of Ireland's behind closed door fixture with Israel in October. The Nations League game was moved to Serbia due to operational challenges with hosting it at the Aviva Stadium in Dublin. The association confirmed that the Irish supporters will be given the right to an account credit towards a season ticket renewal next year or a full refund. Finally, there are three games in the third round of the FAI Cup tonight. All three games feature Premier Division and First Division teams and kick off at 7:45. UCD welcome Derry City to Belfield. Bray Wanderers make the trip to the West to take on Galway United. And relegation threatened Waterford playoff chasing Athlone Town at the RSC.
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3: Tonight will be dry for most with clear spells, lowest temperatures of 10 to 15 degrees.
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10: Hey, it's Michelle. Comedian Joanne McNally has added a third date at the Three Arena. Friday, 4th of December, is now added to the list after two previously released nights have sold out. Tickets go on sale next Thursday, and the tour will also be filmed in New York for a Netflix special. Actor Matthew McConaughey has revealed he turned down Pedro Pascal's role in The Last of Us. The actor claims he seriously considered accepting the part of Joel Miller in the post-apocalyptic series, but he wasn't really acting at the time. And singer Troye Sivan has just released a new music video with a Hollywood star. The Australian singer's new video for She's the Best features Nicole Kidman. The 59-year-old actress is shown making a backdoor entrance into a drag club to watch Troye perform his new hit on stage. 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
11: 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Welcome to the weekend. It's Throwbacks till 10. 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

0: Biller and Groove Jet, If This Ain't Love, with Sophie Ellis-Bextor on Beat 102-103 on the Throwbacks Party. Welcome to the weekend. Hope you're good. Fit for a busy one, I'm sure. I'm looking forward to tonight. We're going to be in Wexford at Crown Live for the Summer House and Trance Party tonight. Myself, Joseph James, Dylan Foley and Peck Bradley. The doors are open at 9. I've got a double pass for the gig up for grabs right now. If you fancy coming to a party later on in Wexford, over 21s. But if you fancy the double pass, just text me your name and county and where you are and we'll do the draw. Texter 102 bags the tickets for this evening for Crown Live at the Summer House and Trance Party from 9 this evening. So if you want them, you want to come along and rave with us, just text me your name and county, 085 102 9103. We'll announce the winner in a bit. Right, got some Florence and the Machine on the way next.
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1: Friday night on beat is the throwbacks party with Chris. 90s, noughties and 10s till 10 this evening. We go clubby after 8. Texter 102 for the double pass. Dylan O'Brien in Waterford City. We'll see it in Wexford later on tonight, sir. Looking forward to it. Summer House and Trance Party from 9 at Crown Live. Myself, Joseph James and Dylan Foley and Peg Bradley on the lineup later on. Looking forward to it. If you're around Wexford, we shall see you a little bit later on. Right, it is beat. It is Friday night and it's the throwbacks party. Got some Basement Jacks on the way.
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0: Love it. Basement Jacks on Beat 102 103. Red Alert rolling towards 7 on your throwbacks party for this Friday evening. Over the next hour, I've got some Eiffel 65, got some Daft Punk, Felix Yane, Yasmin Thompson, all coming up.
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1: Beats, by the way.
19: Hey, I'm Lily. The Irish Farmers Association says an emergency plan is needed to deal with the potential shortage of fodder supplies. It's calling for targeted supports to help farmers struggling during the ongoing dry spell. The association wants the Minister for Agriculture to call a meeting of the Fodder Crisis Committee. World Lizard Day was marked across the globe today. The National Reptile Zoo in Kilkenny is home to more than 150 animals across 60 different species. It recently welcomed two baby Asian water monitors, bringing three generations of the same family under one roof. Zoo Director James Hennessy explains some of the main misconceptions about lizards.
4: One of them is that they can burn houses down. So sometimes lizards and salamanders and newts, if they're found in houses, people often think that they may cause fires, and that's obviously not true. The tongue can be dangerous, so when they stick their tongue out, what they're actually doing is they're sensing the air, they're kind of licking the air to smell. And people sometimes are a bit scared if the lizard licks them that it's venomous, not at all. It's literally just their way of sniffing and making it the world around.
19: And Amble have announced a series of gigs for next year. They're performing in Malahide Castle in Dublin, Thomond Park in Limerick and Belsonic in Belfast in June and July 2027. Tickets go on sale next Friday. Tomorrow will be dry for most with the odd light shower, highest temperatures of 15 to 23 degrees.
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0: Friday night on Beats. First old school helping each weekend. Old school Sunday here from 11 each week. And then Michelle is here from 10 weekday mornings for an hour of throwbacks. That's the schedule right here on Beat for your old school tunage. I've got some Eiffel 65 on the way. Daft Punk a little bit later on as well. And Daniel Bedingfield's got to get through this. It's coming up.
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0: There are places that spark your imagination, and there are those that set it alight. 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

0: Looking forward to the Summer House and Trance Party tonight. It is happening at Crown Live. Myself, Peck Bradley and Dylan Foley and Joseph James on the lineup. Kicking off about 9. If you're looking for something to do in Wexford, I suggest you come down and rave with us. Really looking forward to it. That is on the way later on in Wexford Town. I've got some White Stripes on the way for John in Waterford City. Felix Yane, Ain't Nobody with Yasmin Thompson on the way as well after Daft Punk and Around the World next.
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0: Felix Yane, Yasmin Thompson, that's Ain't Nobody Loves Me Better on Beat 102.3. That tune has been sampled so many times, that one from the Tens on Beat. We've got another hour of tunes lined up, got some Duke Dumont on the way, IIO's Rapture in there as well, and Sonic is next.
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0: Boy Slimming right here, right now on Beat 102 and 103. IIO's Rapture in there as well. It is your Friday night throwbacks party with Chris at 9. We're kicking off in the Crown Live in Wexford. We got the Summer House and Trance Party on there tonight. Dylan Foley and Peck Bradley opening things up. I'm going to be dishing up some old school house and trance classics, and then Joseph James from Wexford wrapping up the evening for us. So if you're looking for something to do in Wexford tonight, come down and have a party with us. Kicking off at 9, I'm on the decks a little bit later on, so we'll see you there if you're around. Got some DJ Tonka on the way, Cedric Gervais and Lana Del Rey's Summertime Sadness coming up as well, and Freemasons Uninvited next.
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Cedric Gervais and Lana Del Rey on Beat 102-103, Summertime Sadness. Got some Bob Sinclair on the way, ATB as well, after DJ Tonka right now on Beat. This is She Knows You from the 90s on the Throwbacks Party.

0: ATB's 9pm till I come. What a classic on Beat 102 103, and Bob Sinclair, Steve Edwards and World Hold On is as well in there. Got some Deadmau5 on the way in a few minutes time. I got some Trance courtesy of John O'Callaghan and Paul Skelton. May the Road Rise on the way as well. Some Eric Prydz, Dr. Alban all coming up, and Stardust is next.
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Silence the Sanctuary mix from Delirium on Beat 102, 103 and Deadmau5. Before that, it is your Friday night weekend warm-up with John O'Callaghan. 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

0: Ganu from Eric Prids on beat 102-103 rolling towards 9 on this Friday evening. We've got the Summer House and Trance Party kicking off in a few minutes time at Crown Live in Wexford. I'm on the decks a little bit later on, but we're starting at 9 p.m. so if you're looking for something to do in Wexford tonight, come down and join us for a party. It is going to be a wild one. Really looking forward to it. Over the next 60, I've got some Alexia on the way. I've got some Alesso and Tova Lo, Agnelli and Nelson coming up as well, and Tim Deluxe is next.
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0: Hope your Friday night's rolling well. It is Throwbacks with Snap and Kygo on the way after Tim Deluxe from the Naughties. It just won't do on the Throwbacks party at Beat.

0: Alexia, ooh la la la, Beat 102-103, Friday night, rolling into the wee hours of Saturday later on with Beat Anthems from 10 until 12 as we finish a little bit later on. Stick around for that though. I've got some Alesso and Tovlo on the way and Room 5 is next.
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0: 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That's every day on Beat 102 103, rank one in there as well. I've got some Living Joy on the way in a few minutes' time. Nalan and Kane's mix of Every Time from Lustral, that's coming up as well. And Entrance and Set You Free is next.
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90s vibes, let's live and joy and dreamer at beat 102 103. Maloko, JX, and Agnes all on the way after this. 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

0: Son of a Gun from JX, wrapping up the throwbacks party for us for this week. I'll talk to you on Old School Sunday from 11. If you're around Wexford tonight, we'll see you at the Crown Live. If you're looking for something to do, the Summer House and Trance Party in full swing. I'm hightailing it out of here, heading down there on the decks in a bit. So we'll see you in Crown Live if you're looking for something to do tonight. Catch you later on. Stick around. Beat Anthems on the way next.
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Jensen, Teresa Rex on vocals. It's solo dance, throwing it back to the mid-2010s. Loving that. Got some Arco Punctual and New Era on the way, but of course I have to put in this one. It's the latest from Dua Lipa, teaming up with Danielle Harrell. It's Two Hearts.

0: that's so valid. It's the weather for it. It's warm, right? I know it's not as warm as it has been the last couple of days, but like the second the hot weather comes in, like it just sounds like stereo love to me. I don't know why. You're listening to Friday Night Beat Anthems. Ava Summers with you, keeping you company until midnight tonight. Cranking the tunes, kickstarting your weekend, getting you in the weekend vibe. You know what you got to do. Text me 0851029103. WhatsApp me. Let me know what the vibe is. Let me know where you are, and I'll see if I can get that tune on for you. Got some Sam Felt on the way. I haven't heard this song in like a million years. After Calvin Harris and Jazzy, Satisfy plays next.
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0: was really on every single song of the 2010s, wasn't she? 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Route 94, It's My Love on your Friday night beat anthems. Huge big shout out to Amber, looking for September Cry for You. Got it on the way. Got some Silver Bumper coming up too with On Tonight next.
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What a suggestion. September, cry for you. Wow, what a throwback. And if throwbacks are your vibe, you should be listening into Michelle every single weekday from 10 a.m. because she's always bringing tunes just like that. And our old school guru, Chris, is here every single Sunday on Old School Sunday. You know the drill. You know where to find the good music. Why do I even need to tell you where to find the good music? Like, you're literally listening to Beat Anthems right now. It's Ava with you. Got some Marty Guilfoyle on the way. But first, this guy is taking to Wexford this weekend. Very exciting. I don't know if there's any last minute tickets, but I might just have a little sconce for myself and see if I can get some. It's Joel Corry. The latest from him. It's called Whisper. I can hear

0: Planet Summer Tune. Planet Funk, Chase the Sun, wrapping up this hour on Beat Anthems. But don't go anywhere. I've got another whole hour of tunes lined up and ready to roll with some Prosper kicking it off next.
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0: It is 11 o'clock on Friday evening. It's Ava Summers with you on your Friday night Beat Anthems. Got some Ellie Goulding on the way. But first, I'm going to kick it off with some Prosper and Clooney this hour.
1: Turn up.

This was on in Clonmel, looking for that. What a track. Wow. Hush. Midnight on beat. Now, right, got more tunes on the way. Got some Fred Again lined up after this from John Gibbons playing Irish.

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didn't realize we were having Brat Summer from like 2012. What? Charlie XCX teaming up with Icona Pop on I Love It. Time for some Becky Hill now. This is More, More, More. I went to bed.

0: stuff. It's Love Inc. You're a superstar on Friday night's Beat Anthems. It's Ava Summers with you. I might have enough time to squeeze in just one or two more requests if you really want it. It's 0851029103 on WhatsApp. Got some MK and Clementine Douglas lined up next, but come find me.
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One of my favorite songs of all time. It's always on my gym playlist every single time. It's Rudimental, Feel the Love here on Beat. You're listening to Friday Night Beat Anthems, and we're coming up to the end of it, so I'm gonna quit the yapping, keep the tunes rolling. Got Billy Gillies on the way with DNA after this one. It's brand new from Gorgon City. I don't think anybody realizes unless you're around in 2014.

0: love the Chemical Brothers. That is Do It Again, wrapping up your Friday night beat anthems for tonight. I'm Ava. Thanks so much for coming and hanging out with me. I'll be back with you again tomorrow from 3 p.m. bringing you Saturday Sports Beat. But in our undawning, tour Ara, look after yourself, look after the people around you, toke a buggy or don't. It's the weekend, it's all up to you, and I'll be talking to you tomorrow. See you then. Bye.
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11: Hello, good morning. Welcome to Friday's Beat Breakfast. It's Niall and Michelle and Amy with you.
12: Hello, morning.
11: This week's really been a little bit of a box of chocolates.
12: Yeah.
11: You just never know what you're going to get.
12: That's a nice way of putting it. We're all tasty and delicious.
11: I'm a fruity nut. That's all I'd say. How are we all?
12: Good, yeah. It's a little drizzly.
11: Can I just say I loved it?
12: Delighted. Yeah. I know. He said to me, it was like a gentle caress.
11: Yeah, I haven't felt rain in so long. I'm still in my shorts, but like it was just lovely to feel. It is going to clear up and we are going to get some sunshine in the region later today.
12: Happy with that.
11: Yes.
12: That's fine with me. The farmers can get a bit. Reverse.
11: I'm not sure it's enough for the
12: farmers. Probably isn't. Yeah.
11: What are you all set for the weekend, lads?
12: Your weekend is very different to ours,
11: I suppose, because you are the weekend girl on Beat.
12: Exactly, yeah. I'm all set to entertain the South East, is that what you mean? Yeah. Of course.
11: Yeah, well, I look forward to the weekend, because when I'm pottering around doing my little house bits on a Saturday morning, Michelle is my soundtrack.
12: Do you really listen to me?
11: I do, yeah.
12: Do you actually? That's nice to know. Yeah. I would have thought you'd fed up with my voice.
11: In an enjoyment way, rather than an ear checking.
12: Rather than a, can't believe she said that.
11: Yeah, I don't
12: Another
11: take
12: Another mistake.
11: I don't take notes. Anyway, look, it's Friday. You know what that means. We're going to go into battle on Cheese and Old Cheese. Got a final round to beat the bomb. We've got the Friday game show coming later, and we'll kick it off, of course, with the infamous Phil's game on the way. Michelle is going to take Dana on
12: newbie.
11: This morning, and if you'd like to take part, send an emoji now to 85102 9103.

0: Ewan McVicker and Share the House from Beast. It's just coming up on 7:10. Winner of Movie Madness this morning, by the way, was Claudia in Wexford, who said a Cinderella story. Morning, Dana.
1: Morning.
0: Well, how are you?
1: Ah, sure, not too bad. How are you?
0: I'm grand, yeah.
1: Glad it's Friday.
0: Yeah.
1: You know?
0: Did you miss me?
1: Yeah, missed you around the place now, but sure, I became
2: the
1: main woman, didn't I?
0: Yeah,
1: I don't know what it is. When Niall's away, people just come to me for guidance.
0: Yeah.
2: I said there's an air of authority.
1: Yeah. Even though there's other authoritative figures, I'm not a manager. There's other managers around.
2: But we know that you look after us.
1: I think that's it.
0: And also, I'm scared of her.
1: I'm the chosen one. Sending out the weekly email.
2: I know.
1: Chosen among thousands, I heard.
2: Thousands. Really, thousands of Africans.
1: Michael
0: was
1: there?
0: Told
3: me. Yeah.
2: Right. Okay.
0: Okay. It's Friday. Means this.
3: Niall and Show waking you up on Beat Breakfast.
0: It's time for Phil's game, created by Show's dad Phil when he overheard it on a radio station in the UK in the middle of the night. He says you should do that. It's our good birthday game where you've got to guess the birthday of the age of a number of celebrities, and as ever, two of our people in studio go head-to-head, and then we invite you to take the winner on next. So if you're interested and you want a bit of crack with us this morning and get your weekend off to an impressive start, just send us a birthday cake emoji right now, 085-102-9103. Now, this week's going to be Michelle versus Rachel. Michelle, you've not played
1: before. I'm Dana.
0: Yeah. Sorry, Dana.
2: You're just saying all these things about her and you forgot her name.
1: Yeah.
0: Yeah, one of those girls from the newsroom.
2: I'm new to this. Yes.
0: Okay, well, we'll let you go first then this morning.
2: So I just try to guess this person's age.
0: Yeah, but you've got to go through this malarkey first where you have to pick a number. It really, it means nothing. But anyway, pick a number between 1 and 5.
2: 2.
0: Okay, that celebrity is Benson Boone.
2: Okay, how old is he?
0: How old is he right now?
2: I'm just going to go ahead and say Benson Boone is 29,
0: okay. And for you, Dana, how old do you think Benson Boone is?
1: Jeez, he could be anywhere between 25 and 35, but I'm going to say 26.
0: You're going to say 26. Okay. Do we fancy Benson Boone?
1: I can't remember what he looks like. I think so, yeah.
2: Mm-hmm. A little, yeah. But there's also something...
1: I won't worry after giving my answer.
2: Is there something a bit pick me about him?
0: You could say that about, I suppose, any kind of
2: celebrity.
0: Star.
2: Yeah. I think when he got the mullet, I was less.
1: Oh, no, I don't fancy him.
0: But he can do the backflips.
2: When the backflips and his first American Idol audition,
0: okay,
2: he is so adorable that it's hard not to like him.
0: Yeah. Well, you were both a bit off, to be honest, because he's younger than you thought.
1: Oh, wow.
2: Really?
0: He's only 24, which means Dana gets the point if she's closer.
2: That man is out in vans doing, collecting children. He is not 24. Have you seen the facial hair on him?
1: Yeah.
2: Jesus Christ.
0: Yeah. So there you go.
1: I do like his music, I must say.
2: So does that mean you win?
0: Dana gets the point if she was closer, and it also means she gets to pick the next number. Anything but 2?
1: 4.
0: 4. Okay, Liam Hemsworth.
1: Is he, was he with Miley Cyrus?
0: Yeah, he was.
1: And he was in the last song.
2: I don't know.
1: What's it called?
2: I don't know.
1: Something like that. Oh. 36.
0: 36, says Dana. And what about you?
2: So I'd say Miley's about 30. And
0: I'd say she's 31, 32.
2: He's probably around the same age, so I'm going to say he's 33.
0: Okay, unfortunately, Dana was spot on with 36.
1: She's
2: Dana, you boss B.
1: Wow, what's going on?
0: Rachel doing really well.
1: I think Miley Cyrus is about 34 or 35.
2: Is she?
0: Mm. Okay, it's back to you. Another number, Dana, not 2 or 4.
1: 1.
0: Okay, this is where it gets tougher. The older people.
2: Oh.
0: Daniel O'Donnell.
2: Ah, Jesus.
1: Wee Daniel. Oh, he's here. He's here.
2: I mean, the man could be anything.
1: Mm, I'm going to give him around 68.
0: 68, says Dana, for Daniel O'Donnell. What about you?
2: I'm going to go ahead and say he's 70.
0: 70. Oh, jeez, you're both a bit unfair. He's only 64.
2: Really?
0: It means, again, Dana takes the point.
1: I thought he would have been older.
0: It's beyond
2: It's beyond repair.
0: But we will continue playing for the last couple of numbers. 3 or 5, Dana?
1: 5.
0: 5, okay. Do you know who Paula Abdul is?
1: Yeah,
2: yeah. Paula Abdul.
0: Yeah. Abdul. Pop star in the 80s and early 90s.
1: Simon,
0: George Paula Idol and that kind of thing.
2: Did oh, no, song. Sorry, I said it in that accent because it's in Sex and the City,
1: I'm
2: the movie, too.
1: No, I'm thinking of Sunita.
0: Yeah, no.
2: Oh, no. She was a judge was on American Idol.
0: Yeah, and she was I think she started as a choreographer, and then she had
1: I think I do know
0: she
1: her.
0: Had a brilliant song called Straight Up. Straight up, not bell me, do you really want to love me forever? That was her biggest hit.
2: Well okay. done, that was wonderful.
0: So, bear in mind, those hits were in the 80s. That might help you.
1: Okay.
0: Jesus.
1: Too much.
0: We'll be sued for that.
2: I'm going to say she's 68.
0: 68. Okay, you're closer. She was 64.
2: I finally got one.
0: Yeah, finally got a point. Paula. Well done. And finally, you get the last one.
2: Okay.
0: You can't pick it. It's Mick Jagger.
2: Oh, Jesus. He's definitely over 70.
1: 90.
0: Could be anywhere in that range, lads.
2: 79.
0: And Dana?
1: 83
0: on the button.
2: Is he? Go away.
0: Yeah. Okay, if you are brave enough to take Dana on
1: Why
0: this
1: am
0: morning,
1: I so good today?
2: You are so good.
1: Yeah. I'm on fire today.
0: Get a birthday cake emoji into us right now on 085 102 9103.
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0: Okay, it's Phil's game, it's the birthday game, it's round two, and it's time to find out who's taking Dana on this morning. Michael, how are you?
4: Good morning, lads, how are you?
0: Good, good. Where are you at the moment?
4: I'm in Waterford at the minute.
0: Okay,
4: I am.
0: And tell me this, any plans for the weekend?
4: No plans this weekend. Okay. So as you say, the weekend is mine.
0: Okay, good stuff. Right, let's do this. You know how this works. It's five celebrities. You've got to guess their ages. And as you are the contender, you get to pick a number first. Any number between one and five?
4: I'll go for three.
0: Two?
4: Three.
0: Okay, Michael Fassbender, the Irish actor. You know him?
4: Ooh. Now this is where I'm going to get caught now if I don't know these people.
2: God, what movies can we name that he was in? He played Steve Jobs.
0: Yeah, the one Shame where he...
2: I haven't seen that one.
1: Yeah. I couldn't tell you what he looks like.
2: What?
1: No.
2: Oh, he was in that Guinness ad years ago.
1: Oh, yeah. Mm. That kind of thing.
4: Okay. All right, I'm going to take a guess. Anyway.
0: Yeah, go for a wild guess.
4: I go over, I'm 65.
0: Okay, 65. Dana.
1: Let me say 54.
0: 54. You are both very unkind to Michael Fassbender.
2: Yeah, I say he's much younger.
1: Really young.
0: He's only 49. Oh. But Dana.
2: I was like 40.
0: Dana was closer, she gets the point. So Dana, you get to pick a number next.
1: See, I've heard his name a lot, but I couldn't picture
2: his wife is gorgeous.
1: I feel like he's been around a long time. Anyway, number one.
0: Okay, Sophie Becker, the athlete.
1: Oh yeah, is she from the southeast?
0: I think so.
1: She is, yeah,
0: is she Kilkenny?
1: I don't know. There's a lot of those athletes from the southeast. Sophie Becker. I'm going to give her 24.
0: 24. Okay, and Michael, Sophie Becker.
4: I was going to say 24.
0: Okay, you can't pick the same number.
4: Okay, 25.
0: 25. Good move, because she's 29, which means you get the point, Michael.
4: Wow.
0: Right, you get to pick next. Number one and three are gone.
4: Okay, so number five.
0: Sam Fender. By the way, sorry, I'm getting given out to that Sophie is a yellow belly, Adam was on to
1: Wexford, yeah.
0: Apologies.
1: I knew she was from somewhere in the southeast.
4: Sam Fender, 34.
0: Okay, interesting.
1: That's a good shout.
0: It's
1: from Newcastle.
0: He is.
1: Anything away.
0: Yeah. 33. Okay.
4: She
0: is. And she's.
1: No, but he's definitely in his 30s.
0: She's done it well because he's 32.
2: Oh.
0: I'm surprised. I thought he was still in his 20s. So that's
1: Did
0: not,
1: you?
0: Yeah.
2: No. So I thought too, because just he's someone with Olivia Jean, isn't he, on the song?
0: Yeah.
2: And I feel like she's young, so I just thought he was younger.
0: I think also he really only kind of came to big fame the last 3 or 4 years.
2: Yeah.
0: So, anyway. It's back to you, Dana. And two and four are left.
1: Two.
0: Pat Kenny.
2: Oh,
0: legend.
2: Oh,
1: didn't
2: gosh.
1: He celebrate a birthday recently?
0: He's a legend.
2: There's a man there, I'd say, who's had a few tweaks and treatments.
0: Oh.
2: He has. You know, he interviewed me when I was 11 years old, and I was blown away by how much manliness of a man, man's man, he was.
0: Yeah.
2: Like, he was the most handsomest man I had ever seen.
0: He's still a dashing man.
2: He is a dashing man.
0: Hung out with him.
1: Yeah. Hung out with him.
0: Oh, yeah.
1: Is he like, he's definitely, I'm going to say 75.
0: 75. What about you, Michael? How old do you think Pat Kenny is?
4: Kenny, I'm
0: going to
4: say...
1: He does look younger.
0: 76? 76. I love this. You're playing off each other. I love it.
1: And I actually think he's older.
0: Yeah, he's 78. Michael gets
1: the
0: point.
1: I remember hearing that, but I just...
2: 78?
0: Like, by 78.
2: That man is nearly 80.
0: Yeah.
2: I thought he was max 70.
0: Yeah. And he's still flying it. I think his latest show, Broken Records.
2: What a man.
1: I would have said he's like in his 60s.
2: Yeah.
0: Okay, we've got one left and it's 2 points apiece. All comes down to this. Michael, the final celebrity is, do you remember Glenda Gilson? Model, used to host, what was that, Expose?
1: Expose, yeah.
4: I'm trying to picture her, but I'd say roughly, I want to say 60.
0: Oh, jeez. Oh, my Lord.
2: Sorry.
1: A number that just was in my head the whole time, and I don't know why.
0: I thought this might be a tense final, but no.
1: I was going to say 52.
0: Oh, Jesus. I mean, like...
2: She's probably late 40s, is she?
0: I can tell you, poor Glenda Gilson is 45.
1: Yeah, I just feel like she was around so long
2: ago. She was around in the noughties, yeah.
1: I suppose she was probably really young.
0: Yeah, she was in her 20s. Yeah. She was a model. Yeah.
1: I just thought...
2: She's the one with the eyebrows, I always think of.
0: Yeah.
2: Her eyebrows.
0: Unfortunately, it means Dana's kicked your ass on this. Well, not kicked your ass. It was 3-2.
2: Better than me.
0: You did yourself proud, and fair play to you. Have a great weekend, Michael, all right?
4: I'm the same to you guys.
0: Cheers.
1: Thanks,
0: there
1: Michael.
0: That is Bye. The birthday game. Larry just says 60. 60? It's like 10 siblings. Well done, Dana. A double victory this morning.
1: Thank
0: you can
1: win
0: your weekend with your head held high, girl.
1: Oh, yeah. I will.
2: She's the boss.
0: We are all so proud of Rachel this morning. You did really well.
1: One of the girls from news.

0: Yeah.
1: Yeah.
0: Silver Fox.
1: Absolutely.
0: Ultimate. Right, it's 7:28. It's Beat Breakfast. On the way, we've got your goss update, and that big summer tune from Hugel is next. Beat.

0: from Niall Horan. It tastes so good. It beat just coming up on 28.
1: All the gossip.
2: Right on the source, yeah.
3: Yeah, that's it.
1: Gossip.
0: Now, we like to bring in the big, important topics on Beat Breakfast. That's what we're here for. Serious discussion of current affairs in the mornings.
4: It is hard hitting and it is hard cutting, you might say.
0: Oh, I can see what you did there.
4: I like it.
0: Now, you kind of wanted to kind of bring this to the table because it's something you're very passionate about.
4: I'm so passionate about sandwiches that once I worked in a job and they gave me the nickname sandwiches.
0: So I have to say I'm your brother because I love sandwiches. Like, I would live off sandwiches and toast.
4: I used to bring sandwiches into work with me, you know, for my snacks or whatever, and someone put a post-it, I love sandwiches, on me as I was walking around the bar serving customers. Anyway, what I have come across on social media is a debate about how to cut the sandwich, Niall, how to present the sandwich. And I have to say that I am straight up a diagonal woman.
0: Okay, always okay. Diagonal.
4: I haven't had a rectangle sandwich since I was 9 years old.
0: What's your problem with rectangles?
4: That's what you give children. Okay. That's a jam sandwich in my lunchbox when I was in third class, right? Mm. Or like little, you know, four. Some people put them in four.
0: Yeah,
4: I find that very childish. You know,
0: if I went on a date
4: and I saw a fella and he suddenly he cut it into four, I'd have to ick straight away.
0: Would you?
4: I'd be like, go back to your mother. So I would like to kind of put this out there and just see, am I right? Is the grown up thing to have a diagonal sandwich?
0: To me, I associate diagonal with more childish.
4: What?
0: Yeah, because when you're small, a diagonal sandwich
4: it's
0: seems
4: so exciting.
0: Exotic.
4: Yeah. Maybe that's why I like it. Yeah. Like, we used to have this old sandwich toaster that only did them in diagonals. Mm-hmm. I thought it was the best. It was a wedding present from my parents. Back when you gave household appliances as wedding presents.
0: Okay, so diagonal. What else?
4: So,

0: like it, all crusts on or off, right?
1: Well, I always have crusts, right?
0: So do I.
1: Yeah. Well, I was stunned with my week in the Canaries last week that they did. I had a lot of toasties,
0: yes,
1: and they did not give me a single one with crusts on.
0: What?
1: The Spanish people obviously don't like crusts at all.
0: Excuse me, where are they getting their fibre?
1: I don't know, but every single sandwich that was delivered to me came without crusts.
0: I like a crust so much I will actually eat toast the husk of the bread.
1: Oh no, people who eat the husk of the bread.
0: Oh, I love it.
1: No,
0: it's like getting a bread with a bit of extra.
1: Yeah.
2: Wait, what's the husk? The end of
0: the crust.
1: Yeah.
0: Oh,
1: yeah.
0: Some
1: people call it the heel.
0: I love it.
2: Yeah, I like that.
0: Yeah. If I could have a sandwich now with two of them together.
2: Oh no, you wouldn't use them for a sandwich.
0: Or yes, you would.
2: You just have it as a nice buttery slice of toast.
1: Okay.
2: But you wouldn't know. You wouldn't put two together. You would.
1: A lot of chewing on it, though, isn't there?
0: I'm that into sandwiches. I would.
1: Yeah.
0: Yeah.
1: Okay. So I would be crusts on, and I would be the little fours in rectangles.
0: Little fours.
1: Yeah.
0: How are you supposed to fit on it? Are you a baby? Like, do you need baby bites?
1: No. Maybe it's a lad's thing, because you're saying your fella's
0: right
1: thing.
0: So I said to my fella, and he said, I'm a straight down the middle rectangle man. And I said, are you? Mm. And he said, I'm a country man. He's not even a country man, okay. Right, he comes from a town, but he comes from West Cork, so like it might as well be you know, the arse nowhere. And he said, rectangle, glass of milk, I'm a country man.
1: Yeah.
0: And I said, rectangle? Don't serve me a rectangle, you know.
1: I have one other quick question for a little clip. Butter or spread?
0: Are you saying like some kind of cholesterol spread or something?
1: Yeah, well, any kind of thing that is not.
0: I want real butter.
1: Yeah.
0: Whenever I can have it.
1: Mm.
0: Now we've tried to healthy things up in my house.
1: Okay.
0: So we're on the cholesterol lowering spread.
1: Okay.
0: Monday to Friday I have that.
1: And then you
0: and
1: treat
0: weekends
1: yourself.
0: I crack
1: yourself.
0: Out the Kerrygold. Yeah. Okay.
1: You see, I love butter. I love real butter, but I don't have the patience to be putting it in and out of the fridge in the hot weather and all that kind
0: Would
1: of thing.
0: Would you not just leave some out?
1: I just go for the spread.
0: Do you know what you are? You're a big townie.
1: Mm.
0: Because I think townies are afraid to leave things outside the fridge.
1: Yeah, well, there's a lot of flies at the moment.
0: Well, we'll just put it in the press.
1: Anyway, here's what they had to say on a recent podcast about this matter.
3: Like, I like eating corners.
0: Why?
3: I like eating the corners. Like, when you cut a sandwich diagonally and you eat the corners, it's like you gotta, you know what I mean?
4: No, but then you get, like, the surface area, you get more corner than you do whole bread. Like, with four, you get...
3: You eventually eat the whole sandwich the same. What do you mean?
4: No, but it's the ratio of what you're getting per bite.
1: Now, we're getting a lot of reaction on this, but Larry's been on, who's Larry Ose has something to say. He says, toasting the heat of the bread, there's hassle that no one needs. Giving crazy vibes.
0: I love it. Then call me Crazy Michelle.
1: Okay, we'll get back to your reaction in a mo. Any thoughts? 085-102-9103.

0: Sienna Spyro and Great Expectation. It's Beat Breakfast, just coming up on 7.53 and we're in the middle of Sandwich Gate on the show. A lot of thoughts coming in on this. We'll start with this. Claire in Kilkenny says, diagonal all the way, if you gave me a rectangle sandwich, I would give it to you back.
1: Thank you. A woman with sense. A woman with class.
0: Wrong words, I have to say.
1: A woman with principles. A cosmopolitan woman. A mature woman.
0: Nicola was on to us as well.
2: Toast it with loads of butter. Oh, now that's just ideal.
1: So she called it the heel. Amy, tell Niall, I don't know if you're allowed to use this word on air. Tell Niall what you called
3: can
1: the heel or
3: it?
1: The husk of the air growing up. I think you can, yeah.
3: We'd call it the arse.
0: The
3: arse of the loaf.
0: Okay. Yeah. I mean, it makes sense. Although, does a loaf not have two arses then? Maybe it should be the cheek.
1: Or do you say is half the arse gone, is the other half left?
0: Who took the first arse? We've heard from Denise on this as well.
4: I must admit that I don't cut my sandwiches at all. Straight up, make the sandwich. Do you want that cut in half? No, it's fine. Thank you. Just give it to me as is. I don't like cutting it in half. I don't think there's any reason behind it. Just personal preference. I might start, but if I was to get it done, if it was done in the deli, triangles.
0: Triangles. Peter's the same. He says, just give me the sandwich full. I don't have time for fancy.
1: I'm sorry. How does God
0: I have
1: together?
0: Done this before.
1: What?
0: Yeah. You just can't.
1: It's a lot. Is that not the messiest way to eat a sandwich ever?
0: No, it's not less messy than. Actually, it's probably less messy than cutting it in half or in a diagonal because the middle bits don't fall out. You just. It all stays together. You just bite.
1: I don't know. What if you have tomatoes in there? What if, like, everything's just going to be dribble out on your fingers?
0: Won't.
1: Also, there's no way to do that in a ladylike fashion. I'm sorry.
0: I wouldn't do it in public.
1: Like, imagine asking a show. Oh, would you mind just eating a sandwich there in full? She'd die.
0: Yeah, no, she wouldn't do it. Thank you for that. Right, it's time for our final round this week of Beat the Bomb, and all this week we've been teaming up with Graham's Shoes, Kilkenny, and Carlo. They're making back to school easy. Stay stock in top brands like Dubes, Aviates, Clarks, and more. 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
0: Good morning, it's Niall and Michelle and Amy with you for Friday. Yes.
1: Except it's like Monday for me because now it's the start of my work week. Yeah. But still, happy to be here.
0: Are we allowed to get excited about the
1: you
0: weekend?
1: Are, of course you are. You've been working hard all week.
0: Oh, well, actually,
1: you've
0: been working hard on your tan. Yeah. I've done 3 days, but yeah.
1: His tan is like just at a level that even if I did a double tan,
3: I would never
1: get to that. No.
0: Really?
1: Yeah, you're so lucky. Like, I don't tan.
0: Okay.
1: Did you use a sunbed? Admit
0: no.
1: it. Did you use a sunbed?
0: No, I was just on the beach from 9 till 6 every day. Working hard. Yeah. Although I was on the show yesterday and I was like, how's your tan? She went, oh, the Ryanair flight sucks it off you on the way home.
1: Oh, no.
0: Anyway, enjoy. Right, it is Friday. We've got Cheese and O'Cheese coming up and the Friday game show a little bit later too. But look, we need you to play Beat the Bomb this morning. Is there anyone brave enough to take us on and win some nice prizes? Because we've been teaming up with Graham's Shoes, Kilkenny and Carlum. They're making back to school easy. 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And you can check out all their back to school ranges and more in store and on grahamshoes.ie. We want to give you a €50 voucher for new brogues this morning.
1: Ooh.
0: But if you get the highest score of the week, you will take a €100 voucher. And all you got to do is have a bit of crack with us on Beat the Bomb. So if you're up to it, get your name and county into us right now on WhatsApp 085 102 9103.

0: Mickey Hill. It's more, more, more. It's Beat Breakfast 9 after 8. Beat the. Right, all this week, teaming up with Graham Shoes, Kilkenny and Carlo, making back to school easy. All those top brands like Dubes, AVA, Clarks, Superfit, Lelly Kelly and more. And info at grahamshoes.ie. I'm giving it a go this morning. We are going to chat to Shane. Hey Shane, how's things?
1: Hi.
2: Good now, flying, and yourself?
0: Good. Where are you this morning?
2: I'm in Clonmel, County Tipperary.
0: Okay, and what's the plan for the day?
2: How's it going?
0: Well,
2: sorry?
0: Hang on, who are we chatting to? Where? Who's there?
2: Brendan Gregory, his name is.
0: Brendan. Okay. Shane and Brendan. Now, what are you up to for the day, lads?
2: Just working in Clonmel.
0: Okay, what kind of work?
2: Gutters.
0: Gutters?
1: Gutters.
0: Amazing. And tell me this, Shane, have you any plans for the weekend?
2: I've none at all yet, anyway.
0: Okay, nothing yet. You're open to offers.
1: You might be buying some new shoes.
0: Yeah.
2: You could be sending us anywhere.
0: Okay. Okay. I think we should do the quiz.
1: Yeah.
0: I really do. Let's give it a lash, lads. Best of luck.
1: Shane, which social media platform has changed their logo as of yesterday?
2: Facebook.
1: No, Instagram. In the story The Grinch, what is the name of the Grinch's dog?
0: Oof.
2: Buddy.
1: No, Max. What team does French football player Kylian Mbappe play for?
2: Real Madrid.
1: Yes. What artist had a hit with the song Dance the Night? Dance the Night.
2: Dua Lipa.
1: Yes. How many seasons did the show Father Ted last? Was it 3 or 5?
2: 5.
1: No, 3. No. What company created Photoshop and PDF?
2: Pass.
1: Adobe. What is the name of a hurling ball?
2: Slayer.
1: Yes. What company owns Mac computers?
2: Apple.
1: Yes. What is the Irish word for a dog?
3: Mondra.
1: Yes. What type of nut is in the middle of a Ferrero Rocher?
2: Walnut.
1: No, a hazelnut. What actor played Wolverine in the X-Men franchise?
2: Hugh Jackman.
1: Yes. What music group had a hit with the song Wannabe?
2: JLS.
1: No, Spice Girls. What luxury brand of perfume is known for its iconic interlocking C logo?
2: Chanel.
1: Yes. What river flows through Kilkenny?
2: The Nile. No, it's not.
1: It's the Nore. What is the only body part fully grown at birth?
2: Eyes.
1: Yes. Which platform introduced the concept of hashtags?
2: TikTok.
1: No, Twitter. 4 multiplied by 4 plus 9 is what?
2: 23.
1: No, 25. How many balls?
0: We finish.
1: How many balls does a game of 8-ball pool begin with?
3: 9. Boy, ball, near ball.
1: No, 16.
0: Is it?
1: Yeah.
0: Okay. And listen, you did pretty well this morning. You got 8 points. It's not
2: I wanted to beat Alan and Michael Duggan.
0: They got 8-2, so you're on the same level.
1: But we know the River Nile runs through Kilkenny.
0: Yeah, I mean, keep an eye out for pyramids in Kilkenny over the weekend.
2: I will do.
0: Lads, you did really well. 8 points. You got your €50 voucher. Overall winner, it was 13 this week. Well done to them. And thanks to Graham Shoes. All the info you need in store or on grahamshoes.ie.
1: Lovely.
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5: It's my show.
0: Okay, good morning. Right, have you thought about cheese and oat cheese yet? I'm just starting to think about it.
1: Yes, I have two cheesy songs. Am I cheese and cheesy?
0: Yeah.
1: Yeah, and I'm representing the show, so I have two cheesy songs in mind.
0: Okay, we'll chat about more about that in a few minutes' time. In the meantime, we're going to talk just for a couple minutes on the show about levelling up in life.
1: Oh, yes.
0: Yeah.
1: Levelling up as an adult.
0: Talk to us, Michelle.
1: Okay, so I have mentioned this before. My fellow works away at sea.
0: Yeah.
1: He was coming home. I was like Penelope preparing for Odysseus. I don't know if you've seen the Odyssey, but I was cleaning the house top to bottom, right, doing the deep clean, the NCT, whatever you want to call it. And I decided, Niall, to take on a job that I really didn't want to do. I've avoided, I was going to pay someone to do it, but I took on the brown bin.
0: Okay.
1: Now, I don't know if you have your own brown bin, a communal brown bin. The brown bin was something out of a horror movie.
0: It scares me.
1: Yeah, because it's been a hot summer. So that brown bin, the flies have been having a party.
0: Yeah.
1: But it was Armageddon, and I was like, enough is enough, right? So, I mean, not only did I, you know, boil kettle and all that, I got inside the bin.
0: That climbed into a brown bin.
1: That is how seriously I take cleaning.
0: Seen Oscar the Grouch on Sesame Street, yeah, who lives in a bin.
1: Okay, like, I don't know if my neighbour saw me, like, all he saw was an arse coming out of a brown bin, and that was my arse cleaning that bin.
0: I'd say your cat was even looking at you, going, she's gone crazy.
1: Minnie was gone. Yeah. Minnie was like, I don't want nothing to do with this, I don't want to be associated with this. So I felt that, as an adult now, I'm on a higher level, okay? Mm. I have leveled up. Like, I have taken on... I've basically taken on Armageddon. Mm. And I think, you know, this is something we should acknowledge
0: okay.
1: with people. So, say Shane there now and yeah. Brendan, they do gutters, right? Mm. If you clean your own gutters, that is leveling up.
0: Yeah.
1: You know? If you're a guy and you talk about your feelings, that is leveling up.
0: Okay.
1: Okay? If you're a girl and you have cleaned the S-bend... like undone the sink that is leveling up.
0: Okay. Have you ever cleaned an S-bend?
5: I don't even know what that is.
1: yeah.
0: I have one okay and this is a little gruesome, so I won't get into too much detail, but it happened a little while back. If you have unblocked your toilet that a friend has blocked, you have leveled up in life. Yeah. I can't describe to you. You were talking about going into the brown bin. I went in there, right, with two sets of rubber gloves, the plunger, my face mask from the COVID days, just so I didn't have to smell anything, to unblock everything that was in there. Yeah, I plunged, but plunging wasn't enough. No. I had to put the hands in and clear.
1: You know, I've actually bought plumbing rope before. Unblock my own this is how much I'm leveling up. I don't own a toolbox. I'm not at that level yet. Yeah. That would be actually, if you're a woman and you have a toolbox,
0: you're leveling up.
1: I want to hear from you. Like, I think you're probably at the highest level.
0: Mm-hmm.
1: You know. Mm. So look, examples of leveling up, please.
0: Yeah.
1: Like, have you fitted your own light in the car?
0: Yeah. Essentially, a job you've taken on that you're really damn proud of.
1: Yeah.
0: You know, because
1: you usually pay someone to do it.
0: Maybe you couldn't do it, or maybe, as Michelle said, you normally would pay somebody to do it, or maybe it's a job you've been putting off for ages and ages and ages. What is that job that has meant you have leveled up now in life?
1: Yeah.
0: Bling, bling, bling, bling, bling.
1: Ding.
0: 085-102-913. 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So get in touch. 085-102-913.

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3: It's Niall and Michelle and Amy with you, and we're talking about levelling up in life. What are you damn proud of lately? She's got this smug look on her face over the brown bin, I have to say. Yeah. Really smug. I knew when
1: like,
3: I saw her.
1: You know I'm someone who's kind of competitive. Mm-hmm. You know, like I was a high achiever in school.
3: Yeah.
1: You know, I've won awards here at Beat.
3: We won't talk about the presenter Beat the Bomb.
1: Sorry. But this is a new level of pride. I'm expecting a letter from the president. Do you know what I mean? Mm-hmm. Like, I climbed inside that brown bin so that I could scrub. I don't want to describe what's at the bottom of it. I don't think there's any need to describe the smells that I had to deal with. But I'm now, I think, like a player level 5 nearly.
3: Okay.
1: Like adult level 5.
3: Well, there's some people trying to compete with you this morning.
1: Okay.
3: We've had quite a few in. Let's start over. Hang on a sec. I'm going to start over here with Gemma, who was on to us from Tip this morning.
1: Okay.
3: Let's have a listen.
4: Hi, guys. Good morning. Just mentioned there, putting your own lights in the car. I had my NCT there about a month ago, and my 2 parking lights were gone. So I own a Ford, and my previous car was a Ford, so I know how to replace the lights. Not only do I know how to replace the parking lights, I can also replace the main beams, saving me loads and loads of money. So I've definitely leveled up there. Gemma and Tip.
1: Oh my god, go to Gemma and Tip to get your lights changed. Oh, we have a sound effect! She's leveled up!
3: She's leveled up. Let's keep going. Norlene was on to us as well this morning. Another one who's leveled up.
5: I have my own toolbox. I even have pink screwdrivers so that no man will take my toolbox. So I have leveled up as an adult.
1: Yay!
5: Norlene Malone, Kilkenny.
1: Is that not the cutest thing ever? That's like Barbie's toolbox.
3: That's why guys won't rob them. Also, another message here from Onyu says, I'm with you on that, Niall. 3 black bin bags on my hand, up my arm, digging around the loo.
1: No.
3: I feel like I've leveled up because anytime someone in my house has a stomach bug, my mom did a few months ago, I'm the woman to call to mind them and help clean them up and the mess of the illness.
1: Oh, if you're the responsible adult.
3: Anne was on to us this morning.
6: I match you on the brown bin. Not too bad in the brown bin once you put the after clean in the brown bin. Put the large compostable bag in.
1: Oh, okay.
6: And then you won't have to clean
1: it
6: much after
1: that's
6: that.
1: A good idea.
6: But I actually leveled up. I took 3 layers of wallpaper that's on the wall probably about 20 years, painted over. First layer was paint. Next 3 layers was wallpaper stuck to the wall, and then I found a border on the wall, and I got every piece of paper off that wall. How about that?
3: How about that? How about that is my favourite. I'm going to be saying that to people all weekend. How about that? This is role model of beast.

0: Dublin, High Hopes, 3000s from Beat. 8:30 on the button. Now, just to finish, James was on. I'm a male mechanic with fancy pink screwdrivers. Michelle says, send a pic. And he did. And they are damn pink. They are electric pink.
1: So who was the one who said she had the pink screwdrivers?
0: Was it Norlene?
1: Like, watch out. It doesn't mean your screwdrivers are safe.
0: No. James has also this morning. Let's give it to him.
1: Level up. Not afraid of the color pink. That's a real man.
0: Okay, we got cheese and oats. He's on the way.